0: Alerts is an early warning system that tells us where there is illness in the community. And this allows public health action to go in early.
1: Auckland University's Sir Colin Tukuitonga says ACT's proposal to scrap the Māori and Pacific admission scheme to its health programs cuts deep into the health inequities facing marginalised communities. Hundreds of Māori and Pacific medical specialists and doctors have come through the MAPAS program since its inception in the late 70s. ACT party leader David Seymour claims a review of medical school admission programs suggests they're not justified. Auckland University's Sir Colin Tukuitonga says David Seymour should not politicise a health program that has long-term benefits for Māori and Pacific communities.
2: There is a clear and demonstrable benefit from the work of MAPAS. The public of New Zealand should see this for what it is. It's David Seymour and his ilk playing politics, but it's not what's in the best interest of Aotearoa long-term. We have to address our inequities.
1: The French Prime Minister, Sébastien Lecornu, has announced more financial assistance for New Caledonia. The announcement follows a three-hour meeting with a bipartisan delegation led by New Caledonia's President, Milakulu Tukumuli, last week. Radio NZ's French Pacific correspondent, Patrick Decloit, reports.
3: Sébastien Lecornu says this is a life buoy to help New Caledonia overcome its most urgent challenges. He says this was also to help New Caledonia conclude its 2026 financial year and balance next year's budgets as well.
1: And finally, we go to sports, and Samoa's cabinet has approved the Samoa Rugby Football Union, or SRFU, as the official body responsible for governing and leading rugby in Samoa. The move confirms government's earlier decision to withdraw its recognition and support of La Kapi Samoa, the governing body officially recognised by World Rugby. World Rugby has held discussions over the last 2 months with all three parties, with a focus on finding solutions to the current rugby impasse in Apia. A government statement says the Ministry of Sports and Recreation is working to formalise the arrangement and government support for the SRFU as it undertakes the restructuring and future development of rugby in Samoa. That's your PMN News at midday. For more Pacific news and sport, go to pmn.co.nz.

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Right back into it with your lunchtime hour. A lot less talking from me and more about enjoying the music. Right now, it's Kehlani starting us off with Shoulda Never, teaming up with Usher

Reverse Frontline, making our way through your lunchtime hour, and we got some requests in here. And you know what? This next track, honestly, it's been one of my most played on Spotify, actually. And I didn't actually know why, in the sense of, I mean, I was acting like I have only just heard the boys' standard coming on through, but man, these guys, absolute guns. So who, shout out to who texted that on through. We got them coming up right now. Back into it for your lunchtime

0: New FM, the Beat of the Pacific Star, Root Session, Irie Love and Lomis Brown on that track. We still got more music in from Digidupe, Amnesian, Mystic, Coterie as well in the mix. Don't forget, text on 34466 and let me know what are you wanting to listen to for your lunchtime hour. I got you right here, them like this, like that, Young Main on that track like on this, New Daily.
1: Like that, like this, like that.

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1: Yeah.

watch me make it. Tell them watch me make it. But now I know they're hating, but I promise that they'll pay this shit. Watch me make it, tell them watch me make it. Right now I know they're hating, but I promise that they'll play this shit, yeah.

FM, the beat of the Pacific, Nation Mystic, Unity, and we're making our way through for your lunchtime hour. Honor the request. I've been loading them up as we speak all hour, but you still got time because we are slowly wrapping on up. We got your ads around the corner, and then when we hit that 1 p.m. hour, we're going to be recapping from this morning. Shout out to the Morning Shack crew. Shaq's got back situation. That is back again for your afternoon. Before we sign on out of here, we need to hear your advice about the situation this morning. Right now, back into

0: I'm the magic genie. What are your three wishes?
1: Ooh, can I have $1 billion?
0: Yes.
1: World peace?
0: I'll see what I can do.
1: And some Kara coconut milk.
0: Why don't you buy that with $1 billion?
1: Well, I could, but this is a radio ad for Kara, so...
0: How's this then? I'll now say the magic word. Abracadabra. See what I did there? Instead of saying abracadabra, I said abracaradabra.
1: Yes, well done. Very clever, genie.
0: Kara turns wishes into delicious.
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2: Good afternoon on a New Daily. Officially hit your 1 p.m. hour, our final hour on the show together. And what a fun hour it's going to be, because I'm going to be picking your brains for some advice. We've got the Shaq's Got Back situation coming on through in this hour. So don't go anywhere. Don't change that dial either. We got music on ways from Dinah Jane, Sione Toki, as well as Brent Fears in the mix. Right now, it's Hamo Dao, Love Letters on New Daily.

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1: Shout out to all my sexy, beautiful, fine ladies in the building. 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

0: look out him, strong him, na kirap him talk plus, na pasin belong tumbuna. 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

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Dinah Jane, heard it all before. An absolute track coming on through for your new daily show. Just around the corner, we're going to get into your Shaq's Got Back situation. And I am so interested to hear what everybody has to say, especially for this particular scenario. Coming back into it right here, it is Collie Buds. We'll be back again after DJ Noize. It's Own Business right here on New FM.

0: UFM, the beat of the Pacific, DJ Noise on my right here on your new daily. And it's that time we're getting into your Shaq's Got Back situation. Here, have a listen to how this morning went.
1: Hi, guys. Love the show. Hoping to get my letter read out this week as I have a massive trip coming up.
2: Ooh, we have a trip.
1: We see that there's a bit of an urgency stamp on this one, so we must treat it with care. So I'm a proud Mormon who has been set off to go on my mission next week to Malawi for about 3 years.
2: Where's that, Malaysia?
1: It is in Africa.
2: Africa.
1: It's been my dream to serve, and what a blessing it has been to go to Africa. Here's the thing. In between when I was announced till now, I've met someone. She is amazing, and I do not want to lose her. Three years.
2: This is a guy?
1: Yes.
2: Okay.
1: 3 years is 3 years too long, and I fear that long distance won't work for her in the end, even though she's keen to wait for me. I am also struggling to even want to go anymore and serve and just want to be with her. I'm sure you'll have a whole bunch of listeners who have done long distance, or maybe even Mormons out there too. So I'd love to get your thoughts, team. Thank you.
2: Beautiful.
0: That is the situation this morning on the Morning Shaq crew. Now, on the text line, what would you do? I personally have done long distance. Was it the best? Was it the greatest? Absolutely not. So I feel like I have a biased view. But if there's anybody out there that has, you know, advice, let me know on the text line of 466 so I can pass it on to the team. But that was the Shaq's Got Back situation. What are your thoughts? We're going back into the music. Wow, sincerely, let me know on the text line of 466 right here on you.
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1: It's Akon, man. My man P. It's the Magic City, baby.

New FM on your new daily show here with your girl Mon. It's been so much fun hanging on out with you for a Tuesday. And again, shout out to all those texted on through for your Shaq's Got Back situation advice. I am passing that on and sending it to the Morning Shaq crew team to let them know that we have entered the chat. Other than that, if you are just joining us, you're going to be left in good hands. You got The Rush coming on through for your afternoon, 2 to 6 p.m. straight after the news. If you missed out on anything from either shows, you can catch on our pmn.co.nz or wherever you stream your podcast as well. 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Coming back into the music, we got Kings and Bruno Mars on Waves, but I'm going to love you and leave you with the Western Guide, Drink It Away. Have a safe and wonderful rest of your day. We'll see you all tomorrow.

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1: New Zealand needs to take Australia's lead and have mandatory rested days off. I feel it'll be more productive when you feel more appreciated and well rested. Yeah, I'm with you on that one, Krista. It seems like everybody's on board with this. Could this be the new thing?
2: I want you to take this on board as a business owner.
1: Yeah.
2: I've worked for you about 3 times now,
1: yeah.
2: And I don't feel looked after. Man. I don't feel well rested. I feel overworked.
1: Man, well, you know what? Fired. 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

0: PM News at 2pm. Kia ora ana, I'm Candace Summer. The official communique from the Pacific Leaders Forum has no reference to China, but it carries the concerns of leaders objecting to China test firing ballistic missiles into the Pacific in July. The Palau Forum was attended by 21 dialogue and development partners, including China and Taiwan. Foreign Minister Winston Peters says leaders were adamant there should be no outsiders controlling decisions made by Pacific leaders.
1: There were those who didn't want to be any communique at all. And some of us made it very clear, including New Zealand, that we weren't going to have outsiders telling what we insiders needed to discuss. That was very, very clear from a number of Pacific Island countries that we were resenting the fact that outsiders were trying to control our discussions, our resolutions and our decisions.
0: Found Pacific people are underrepresented when it comes to reporting respiratory problems or influenza. Flu and winter illnesses have surged to new records this year, with Pacific people among the worst affected. The principal of Pacific Perspectives Papali'i, Dr. Debbie Ryan, says fewer than a third of Pacific people were self-reporting and were not recorded in general surveillance records.
2: We found that Pacific people were very much underrepresented in both systems. In the flu tracking, less than a third of what we would expect according to our share of the population. Why this matters is surveillance is an early warning system that tells us where there is illness in the community, and this allows public health action to go in early.
0: Auckland University's Sir Colin Tukuitonga says ACT's proposal to scrap the Māori and Pacific admission scheme to its health programs cuts deep into the health inequities facing marginalised communities. Hundreds of Māori and Pacific medical specialists and doctors have come through the MAPIS program since its inception in the 1970s. ACT's party leader David Seymour claims a review of medical school admission programs suggests they're not justified. Auckland University's Sir Colin Tukuitonga says David Seymour should not politicise a health program that has long-term benefits for Māori and Pacific communities.
3: There is a clear and demonstrable benefit from the work of MAPAS. The public of New Zealand should see this for what it is. It's David Seymour and his ilk playing politics, but it's not what's in the best interest of our Aotearoa long term. We have to address our inequities.
0: The French Prime Minister Sébastien Lecornu has announced more financial assistance for New Caledonia. The announcement follows a three-hour meeting with a bipartisan delegation led by New Caledonia's president, Mila Kulu Tukumuli, last week. Radio New Zealand's French Pacific correspondent, Patrick de Cloite, reports.
4: Sébastien Lecornu says this is a life buoy to help New Caledonia overcome its most urgent challenges. He says this was also to help New Caledonia conclude its 2026 financial year and balance next year's budgets as well.
0: And to sports, Samoa's cabinet has approved the Samoa Rugby Football Union, or SRFU, as the official body responsible for governing and leading rugby in Samoa. The move confirms government's earlier decision to withdraw its recognition and support of Lakapi Samoa, the governing body officially recognised by World Rugby. World Rugby has held discussions over the last 2 months with all three parties, with the focus on finding solutions to the current rugby impasse in Apia. A government statement says the Ministry of Sports and Recreation is working to formalise the arrangement and government support for the SRFU as it undertakes the restructuring and future development of rugby in Samoa. And that's PMN News at 2pm. For more Pacific news and sport, go to pmn.co.nz. Yeah.

0: I don't care if you're having a bad day. 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
1: I'm starting to get in my feels there.
0: Dribble, food, love.
1: I hate you. I regret asking that.
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1: New FM tuning in for your Tuesday afternoon. It is the beat of the Pacific. The Rush is turned to take over the chaos that is a afternoon. Because why is it chaotic? It might be you're getting ready for the school run. You might be trying to rush getting all your cleaning done, getting your mahi done. Because maybe you spent the whole day in the office yapping away, doing all the talanoas, and you didn't do your actual work. And you know what? You're not alone in that, because a lot of us, we get guilty of that sometimes. But hopefully you've been having a good Tuesday. And hello, Olugeta, as we continue to celebrate Papua New Guinea Language Week here this week in Aotearoa. And of course, around the world, wherever you are tuning in from. How are you feeling? How you feeling, Houston, Texas? As you can hear, I'm sounding a lot more happier than I am yesterday. So, shared a little bit with you about my whole little shoulder situation. Things are looking and feeling a little bit better. But for your Tuesday afternoon, I hope you've been having a good one and looking after yourself. Coming up on The Rush today, we are back with your AI game with No Name at 3:30. We're asking you, what do you deserve right now? You can text that through onto me, 466. We're talking about unrealistic challenges and travel souvenirs. All of that and more on The Rush as we get through for your Tuesday afternoon. Standard at ease, Victor J. Seffel Corella. Or before we hit to 2:40, but this is Georgia Smith, Burna Boy, to be honest, here on your FM.

That one is Eddie's. It is Memory Lane. Now, this one was 22 years old. Damn. Coming up, we still got Imani J, Standard and Projects. Next on the show for you Tuesday afternoon, we're looking at your 60 hard questions.

slowing it down for you Tuesday afternoon. That is Standard featuring Evander. You're tuning in to The Rush. Right now, though, it is time for your 60 hard questions. If you do not know what this is, there is a lady on the internet. She gives 60 hard questions for the first 60 days of the year. We've broken it down to one question a week. And so here is your question for this afternoon. If you met someone that's feeling exactly like how you feel in this moment, what advice would you give them? That is the 60 hard question for today. If you meet somebody that's feeling exactly how you feel right now, what is the advice you would give them? And I'm going to be honest. My one, honestly, I think my answers are a little bit dumb, a little bit silly. But this is just me and the season that I'm in at the moment. While I'm on my 12-week program of Transform with my gym family, I'm finding myself days where I'm really hungry and I want to eat my emotions and I just want to like eat all the foods, or all the bad foods actually, that I shouldn't be eating and can't eat. So if someone's on the same boat as me right now and you are currently on a challenge, you're about to start on a challenge and you're thinking about all the ways, all the times that you're going to be hungry, wanting that burger, wanting those hot chips, my advice will be you won't be hungry for much longer. Just see it out for however long your program is, your challenge, and then at the end, treat yourself. Just a treat, and then try and jump back on meal plan, says the girl who struggles to stay on meal plan herself as well. But 466 on the text line, or 0800-223-103. That is today's 60 hard question. If you met someone that's feeling exactly how you feel this very moment, what advice would you give them? Share with us yours, and we'll share with everybody next. This is Donnell Lewis featuring William Wilson. Don't need him. It's here on FM.

ART. That is over now. 22 minutes away from 3. You're tuning in to the Beat of the Pacific. We are jumping into 60 hard questions for your Tuesday this afternoon. Today's question is, if you meet someone that's feeling exactly how you feel in this moment, what advice would you give them? 466 on the text line. You can still chime in on this if you would like for the 60 hard questions. My one is, you won't be hungry for much longer. And this is for anybody that is currently on a health challenge. You are trying to stick to your meal plan. It is a lot harder to try and stick to your food than it is to sticking to a workout. And so I'm not going to lie. Yesterday I gave in. I ate my feelings and I had a soft serve. I also had a packet of popcorn. And then before bed, I had 2 keke isite. Because I just wanted to. And then after that, I sat there and I was like, was that really worth it, Sia? No, it wasn't. But it's been, I've done it, did it. And then today is a brand new day. So you won't be hungry for much longer if you are on a program, if you are on a challenge right now. But we're asking in the text line, 466. If you meet someone that's feeling exactly how you feel in this moment, what advice would you give them? This one here, just like the way I know that you rush listeners roll, like Henry and I says, I would just tell them to suck it up and let's push. And I feel like a lot of us, a lot of you guys that listen into the rush, including Henry, myself and Henry, we're very much like, guys, we'll survive. Just suck it up and kick on through. This one says, they're saying they're missing Henry. Okay, we're not talking about Henry right now. We're talking about 60 hard questions. This one says, don't sweat the small stuff. We don't know our tomorrow. Live in the moment. That's deep, eh? I like that one. That's something I think a lot of us forget to do. Live in the moment, because sometimes for some of us, we're living through our phones instead of being present. Did I clock that or what? But that is today's question for your 60 hard questions. If you meet someone that's feeling exactly like how you are feeling in this moment, what advice would you give them? We're getting back on into the music. We got the new one from Hales on Ways. Right now, though, it's a bit of an old school throwback. CC Peniston, finally, 19 minutes away from 3. You're tuning in to the Beat of the Pacific. It's New Femme.

0: That is Hails featuring Ezra Yoao. It's called Deja Vu. 11 minutes away from 3, you're tuning in to The Rush for your Tuesday afternoon. Coming up after 3, the news. We're also back with your AI game with your no name. AI game with no name, so make sure you hang around to guess what today's AI-generated song is. Back into the music with your request on the text line 466 and Mishan right after this.
1: Kia ora. 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

0: PMN News at 3pm. Talo Falava, I'm Kanda Summer. The US National Weather Service says flash flooding, damaging waves and high winds are expected from Hurricane Lowell, which is approaching Hawaii. A hurricane warning is in effect for Kauai County, including the islands of Kauai and Niihau, and the Papahānau Mokuakea Marine National Monument, from Niihoa to French Frigate Shoals. On the forecast track, the core of Hurricane Lowell is expected to pass near or just west of Niihau tonight and early Tuesday. Gradual weakening is expected through Tuesday. Hurricane Lowell is then forecast to turn toward the northwest and slow down by early Wednesday after passing the Hawaiian Islands. Back home, the Labour Party says it will fix the emissions trading scheme if elected, saying the current carbon price is too low to drive meaningful emissions reductions. It plans an urgent review of the scheme, including the role of forestry, and will pause new forestry registrations while that work is done. Labour leader Chris Hipkins says the party will not make pricing agricultural emissions its first port of call, instead working with farmers to reduce emissions.
1: We've got to accelerate emissions reductions in New Zealand. Fixing the ETS is one of the things that will help us. There are no circumstances in which a Labour government will see New Zealand withdrawing from its Paris Agreement obligations.
0: Police have launched a homicide investigation following the deaths of three people at a house in Glenholm, Rotorua overnight. Emergency services were called to the High Street address shortly before 10:30. A woman was located with life-threatening injuries while two young children were found dead at the scene. Despite extensive efforts by police and ambulance crews, the woman died at the scene. The deaths of all three victims are being treated as homicides and the circumstances remain under investigation. A man located at the address is assisting police with their inquiries. Police are not seeking anyone else in relation to this incident. Green Party's election proposal for a publicly owned supermarket chain is estimated to cost $2.6 billion to set up. The Kiwi Mart initiative aims to break up the supermarket duopoly of Foodstuffs and Woolworths and drive down food prices. Parliamentary Library Modelling estimated it would cost $1.3 billion to buy the stores and distribution centres and $1.5 billion to establish KiwiMart. Economist Filippo Katawaki-McGrath says the costs involved to set up KiwiMart could well double.
2: When the government comes in to purchase something, the legislation is quite limited. The value of assets goes up. So today we call it $2.6 billion. By the end of negotiating with one large multinational and potentially 100 individual businesses, that price could get up to the maybe $5 billion. And the question is then, where is the cash coming from to underpin this?
0: And finally, the Cook Islands has taken home the Miss World Oceania title, with Tiare Henry Anguna crowned the Pacific region's continental queen at the Miss World Finals in Vietnam. Henry Anguna was among 111 contestants who spent a month competing in the 73rd edition of the international pageant, with the finals held on September the 5th. The Dominican Republic's Johiri Mola was crowned Miss World, with the six continental queens announced alongside her. Henry Anguna told official event media that winning the Oceania title is an achievement not just for the Cook Islands, but for the entire Pacific.
3: Coming from a small nation of 15,000 people, this is not only just for the Cook Islands, but it's for the whole Pacific nation as well. So I wear this sash and I wear this tiara for all of you, for our young girls in the Cook Islands and the Pacific. I'm so very grateful.
0: Tiare Henry Anguna is the second Cook Islander to win the title. And that's PMN News at 3pm. For more Pacific news and sports, go to pmn.co.

0: Sun and Water. That one is homegrown music for you this afternoon. 308, that is called Saw.
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0: We are after 3 p.m. for your Tuesday afternoon. Welcome. Hello, Olgeta. We're celebrating Foki'i Papua New Guinea Language Week, which we'll get into a little bit later for a PNG language lesson. And I'm not going to lie, yesterday we did miss it, but that's because I was struggling behind the scenes. I was like, I've been reading it, trying to practice, or doing my best to practice. And as much as though it's, you know, when you hear them talk, you can kind of understand, but I'm like, hearing them talk and trying to speaking it, two completely different things. Coming up on the playlist this hour, Fee Join, Thai Dollar Sign, Lion Rez. Also, do not forget, around 3:30, we're getting into your AI game with No Name. And I'm pretty confident today you're all going to be winners of the game. This is Money Long Made for Me. It's here on UFM.

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It is Kolokesa Gosta Hafitwe Mehetolu. You're tuning in to The Rush. Coming up next on the show, let's talk about some unrealistic goals that you have set up for yourselves. Unrealistic goals that you have set for yourself. We've still got Lion Rez, Destiny's Child, but this is Ty Dolla Sign, Janae Aiko, Bryson Tiller by yourself on your FM.

That one is Lion Rez. It is Do Anything. You're tuning in to The Rush with me, Sia, as we cruise through for your Tuesday. Can we talk about unrealistic challenges? And this particular Yepa Talanoa, inspired by me, myself, and I set myself a challenge to try and learn handstand walk. It is a damn hard skill. You know, I can do a cartwheel, but I can't handstand walk. And then last week on Wednesday, I said, you know what? Friday, I'm going to do it. Friday comes around, I did it. Managed 5 steps. After I did that 5 steps, I got a little bit excited and I hit on myself and I said, I'm going to do 5 meters in the next week. 5 meters of handstand walk. Well, gravity said, slow down, fatty, because on Sunday I fell on my left shoulder and I'm a little bit injured at the moment. So a little bit broken down and tired. And here is the thing. Have you set yourself an unrealistic challenge and did you manage to do it? If you did, 466 on text line, let me know what it is. Because now that I know that my shoulder is a little bit, you know, malepe, it's a little bit mau-mau, I've got to give a little bit of a rest. I found another challenge online that I think I'm going to try and take up while my shoulder is recovering. Whether or not this is a bad idea, I don't know, but I am willing to try. And I want to see what your thoughts are on this. Because the challenge that I have found online, they claim that there is like a list of things you've got to do, exercises, and in 5 days, I will be able to do the splits. That's the challenge. 5 days, be able to do the splits. And have I ever done the splits ever in my life, even when I was a little fatty as a child? Ikai. And all of a sudden, I just watched this video on the internet, and I'm like, I think I can do it. And I don't know if I can or not, and that's what I'm a little bit scared about. But 466 on the text line, I just need you guys to tell me whether or not you think it's a good idea that I try and do this challenge of learning how to do the splits in 5 days. Okay, 466 text line, should I give this unrealistic challenge a go that I'll be able to do the splits in 5 days? If you say yay, I'm going to try. If you say nay, then I'm going to take a rest. We're back into the music right now. Destiny's Child, it's Survivor, it's in your family.

0: That is Leo Soul featuring Fredwin. It is called Taku Pele. You are tuning in to the beat of the Pacific. Of course, it is your Tuesday, which means it's now
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0: It is time for your AI Game with No Name. We've put a song into the AI generator. It's been spat out the other end. And your job, my friend, my Rush co-host, you have to guess what the song is. Easy as that. You got to text AI followed by the name of the artist and the song 2466. I'm not going to lie, I think today's one's really easy. I've tested out some of the people here in the office for you. They got it instantly. So they normally suck at playing this game, by the way, and you guys always beat them. So here is your AI game with No Name for today.
2: From the way that it used to be, yeah, no matter the distance.
0: If you think you know what the AI game with No Name is, 466 to the text line. It takes AI followed by the artist and the song. Again, I believe I'm making it really easy for you today. Here is one more listen.
2: From the way that it used to be, yeah, no matter the distance.
0: If you think you know what the song is, 466 to the text line. Remember, we don't have any big fat losers here today because you're all going to get it right. So let me know what you think the song is for your AI game with No Name. I'll give you one more listen.
2: From the way that it used to be, yeah, no matter the distance.
0: Oh, my mic's back on. Swiss, so we'll find out the answer next. This is Blue by Your New.

0: 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We are getting in to find out your answers for
1: AI Game with No Name.
0: It is time for AI Game with No Name. We've chucked a song into the AI generator. You have to guess what the AI generated song is. This afternoon's song is this.
2: From the way that it used to be, yeah, no matter the distance.
0: All you had to do was text AI followed by the artist and the song to 466. If you'd still like a guess, I'm going to give you about another 15 seconds and one more guess.
2: From the way that it used to be, no matter the distance.
0: I think it's really, really easy, okay? That's all I'm going to say. And so, 466 on the text line, we've got... You know what? I'm going to get... It's half right. They've got the artist correct. Ah, okay. You know what? Somebody else has saved you guys because they've got it right, the artist and the name of the song. The first person caught the song You Are, which is absolutely You Are wrong. But the correct answer for today's AI game with No Name is this.
2: The way that it used to be, yeah.
0: It is Backstreet Boys. I Want It That Way. Congratulations. Rush Fanhu, you're not Big Fat Losers today. This is your AI game with No Name song today on your FM.

0: Lookout him, strong him, na kirap him talk plus na pasin belong tumbuna. Larim kumul fly, one time PNG.
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0: Anaya, that is outside. It's 8 minutes away from four. Tuning into The Rush, and I guess that everybody's looking forward to being outside as we are officially in spring, which means we are on ways to some nice summer days. Coming up after 4 p.m., though, we got your this or that. We've got a situation for you. You choose whether you would choose this or that. Request line is continue as well. What do you want to hear? 466. We're back into Avlewa right after this.
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2: 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Yeah, I'm with you on that one, Krista. It seems like everybody's on board with this. 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
3: 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Man. I don't feel well-rested. I feel overworked.
2: Man, well, you know what? Fired. Don't come back.
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9: I'm the magic genie. What are your 3 wishes?
10: Ooh, can I have $1 billion?
9: Yes.
10: World peace?
9: I'll see what I can do.
10: And some Kara coconut milk.
9: Why don't you buy that with $1 billion?
10: Well, I could, but this is a radio ad for Kara, so...
9: How's this then? I'll now say the magic word. Abracadabra. See what I did there? Instead of saying abracadabra, I said abracadabra.
10: Yes, well done. Very clever, genie.
9: Kara turns wishes into delicious. The beat of the Pacific.

0: 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It's New FM.
1: Come on, this isn't your grandma's, bro. God damn it.
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0: It is 9 minutes after 4 p.m. Welcome to The Rush. If you have just joined us on your Tuesday afternoon, right about now, it's time for us to play. Oh my gosh. Here it is.
3: This or that?
0: This part of your afternoon, we play this or that. Give you a little bit of a situation. You've got two choices, two options, and you can only make one choice. Today's one has been inspired by university students. I was on a phone call, and I said, hey, in the middle of prepping my show, I need you guys to give me a this or that for this afternoon for the Rush Whānau. So we're talking bodily functions this afternoon. It's real simple, this one. Your this or that for today. This, sneeze glitter. Or that, fart sparkles. Which one would you prefer? Sneeze glitter or that, fart sparkles? Honestly, I've had a really big think about this, and I've thought about it a lot harder than I think I should be giving it a thought. We've talked about it in the office, and we're kind of divided. It's sitting at 50-50. One wasn't bigger than the other. Everybody had their own reasons. I think it also comes down to what I've calculated, whether you prefer glitter or whether you prefer sparkles, okay? However, 466 on the text line for today's this or that, we're talking bodily functions, sneeze glitter or that, fart sparkles. I'm kind of heading towards, not going to lie, the sparkles. And as we all know, I pass gas a lot. But 466 on the text line, let's find out what your this or that is. Bodily functions, this, sneeze, glitter, or that, fart sparkles. I'm heading towards farting the sparkles. We'll see what you guys say and what majority votes very soon. This is Frank Ocean with Lost. It's New FM.

0: Manoa Ole, that is Ta'u Koula. You're tuning into New FM, Gosta Havaluim Hefa. Take you through for your Tuesday afternoon. It's time to see what you say for this. Okay, let me do that again. I did the wrong buttons.
1: This or that?
0: It's time for your this or that for your Tuesday afternoon. Give you a bit of a situation. You got two options and you can only make one choice. Today's one has been chosen by some uni students, and we're talking bodily functions. This, sneeze glitter, or that, fart sparkles. It's one or the other for you. You can only make one choice. It was interesting, the conversation that this brought up in the office. So we're asking you, the text line have 466 for you, this or that bodily functions. This, you sneeze glitter, or that, fart sparkles. All right, before I give you the final results of why you guys have texted through, we've landed at 80-20 now. So before in the office, it was 50-50. I'm including the office votes as well as what you've come through on the text line. And somebody just said, this just sounds very messy. And you're right, because sparkles, glitter, it all is a very messy job. Now, I said I would choose to fart sparkles. One, I pass gas a lot. Two, this is my main reason. You know, somebody said, oh, I would rather sneeze glitter so I can see the glitter. And I said, well, I would rather fart the sparkles, because another vote through has come through for sneeze glitter. But I said,

I will rather fart the sparkles only because it's behind me, so I can't see the mess that I am leaving. And in my mind, sparkles, they're going to disappear. If I sneeze glitter and I can see the mess in front of me, it's going to annoy me and I'm going to have to clean my mess. And I'm somebody who I feel like I probably sneeze daily. And because I'm lazy, I don't want to be tidying that. That wasn't my reason. But the question for you, this or that, bodily functions, sneeze, glitter, or fart sparkles. Ladies and gentlemen, you've placed your vote. Majority rules, and the 80-20 says they would rather sneeze glitter. Glitter's pretty, but it's very messy. We're back into the music, Staliano featuring Mr. LT. Yeah, yo, it's 420 on your FM.

the beat of the Pacific for your Tuesday afternoon. And what do you think you deserve right now? If you could get whatever you think you deserve right now, what would that be? Text it through to me on 466 on the text line. Because I've been sitting here and I'm like, man, I haven't really been adulting the way that I should be over in the last, honestly, I'm going to say probably like the last 2-3 weeks. And that I mean adulting in the sense of looking after my finances. So then the last night I've been sitting there looking, calculating, and I've booked myself the 4 things to go and get done. Like looking at lashes and eyebrows and just all girl maintenance. And then I've booked myself for a massage. And my massage person texts in, they're like, hey, just double checking, we're good for this day, this time, blah, blah, blah. I was like, yes, please, thank you. And they were like, cool, can't wait to see you, blah, blah. And I said, me too. I go, I can't wait, but I also think I deserve this. I don't know if I deserve this. I'm telling myself that I deserve this. That's my way of lying to myself that it's going to be, that it's worth spending this amount of money on myself. And I think that it is. But my question to you is like, what do you deserve right now? 466 on the text line. What do you deserve right now? And why? I'm just curious what you guys want. We're back into the music. This is Omega Levine with Sweet and Sour. It's New Fame. Yeah.

Every little thing, you are tuning in at Tenu FM. It is Sia on the Rush, and we're asking you, what do you deserve right now? I've booked myself in for a massage. I don't know whether I deserve it, but I want it. I need it. So I'm telling myself, Sia, you know what? You deserve the massage. And part of me thinks that I don't deserve it just because while I'm on my transform, the 12-week, we are currently in week 9, meal plan, training, all that kind of stuff. Honestly, I've probably given it about 70% effort compared to the first 2 times that I've done this program. And so I'm like, you know what, Sia, I deserve the massage, which I can't wait for. But I'm just asking you, I'm curious, what do you Rush co-host listeners want? What do you deserve right now? And I love this. This is how I know we're all big backs and we all belong here on The Rush. Somebody has said cupcake just because. Somebody here has said I deserve to go to the night market. Now, don't tease me like that. You already know that I love the night market. And this one says pay rise because I make it to the office every day. I absolutely love that. Can you imagine if we all just got a pay rise just because we're in the office every day? If we did attendance like we did back in school, I'm telling you now, a lot of my new FM office colleagues, they wouldn't be getting the attendance award and I'd be getting the pay rise by myself. We're getting back on into the music right now. This one here is Razé with your plan on new FM.

0: called Little Red Numbers, only released a few days ago. You're tuning in to New FM. Getting into the last hour of The Rush, which means one more hour of your request. 466 at text line. We do have the news coming up for you at 5 p.m. And we're back into the music with Eddie and Standard right after this.
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0: PMN News at 5pm. Tala for Lava, I'm Candace Summer. Health New Zealand's flu surveillance processes has found Pacific people are underrepresented when it comes to reporting respiratory illnesses or influenza. Flu and winter illnesses have surged in new records this year, with Pacific people among the worst affected. Wellington medical specialist Papali'i Dr. Debbie Ryan says there were fewer than a third of Pacific people self-reporting and were not recorded in general surveillance records.
1: We found that Pacific people were very much underrepresented in both systems. In the flu tracking, less than a third of what we would expect according to our share of the population. Why this matters is surveillance is an early warning system that tells us where there is illness in the community, and this allows public health action to go in early.
0: Many people suffering from economic abuse might not realise they are victims. Not-for-profit leader Good Shepherd and the National Collective of Independent Women's Refuges have made recommendations for reform to help prevent and respond to cases of economic abuse. Chief Executive Tanya Pofare says we need to treat economic abuse as a long-term driver of inequality, hardship and intergenerational harm. She says economic abuse could include coercive or threatening behaviour, such as controlling their spending, sabotaging their job, or building debt in their name. The official communique from the Pacific Leaders Forum has no reference to China, but it carries the concerns of leaders objecting to China test-firing ballistic missiles into the Pacific in July. The Palau Forum was attended by 21 dialogue and development partners, including China and Taiwan. Foreign Minister Winston Peters says leaders were adamant there should be no outsiders controlling decisions made by Pacific leaders.
2: There were those who didn't want to be any communique at all. And some of us made it very clear, including New Zealand, that no, we weren't going to have outsiders telling what we insiders needed to discuss. That was very, very clear from a number of Pacific Island countries that we were resenting the fact that outsiders were trying to control our discussions, our resolutions and our decisions.
0: Warnings are in place in parts of Hawaii due to Hurricane Lowell. The US National Weather Service says conditions are deteriorating for Ni'ihau, Kauai and Oahu. Hurricane Lowell is expected to bring flash flooding, damaging waves and high winds. The Weather Service says tornadoes are possible near Kauai and Ni'ihau this afternoon and overnight. Nauru has opened its embassy in Jerusalem, becoming the third Pacific Island nation to do so. Nauruan Vice President Lionel Angimea says it sends a message to the world of where they stand. Israel's Foreign Minister Gideon Saar says Israel is committing to send Nauru medical equipment and water purification systems. Saar visited Suva in June after the Fijian government opened their own Jerusalem embassy in a ceremony attended by Israeli Prime Minister Benjamin Netanyahu. Papua New Guinea has also opened an embassy there too. In outer sports, Fiji National Rugby League, or the FNRL, is working on establishing a nines tournament series in the Pacific. The Fiji Sun reports the FNRL is in discussions with the New Zealand Rugby League and Asia Pacific Rugby League. FNRL Chairman Rajesh Singh says the tournament would feature Fiji, Samoa, Tonga, Cook Islands, New Zealand and Papua New Guinea. Singh says they are also planning to include a 13-a-side tournament similar to the Pacific Nations Cup for Rugby Union. And that's PMN News at 5pm. For more Pacific news and sport, go to pmn.co.nz.

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0: And if you don't ever believe anything that I say here on The Rush, then I tell you what, good on you, because you shouldn't always believe anything and everything that you hear on the internet and on the airwaves, unless, of course, you know, it's like a valid source. I am your valid source, but, you know, sometimes here on The Rush, we like to talk smack just a little bit. We're officially into the last hour of the show before we wrap it up at 6 p.m. It's roughly like a lot of people driving home now. So if you are out and about on the road, please drive safely, but also get home quickly so that by the time I finish at 6, I can get nice home hard and fast in like 5 minutes from Manukau to Mangere. Coming up on the playlist this hour, we've got Say Lagoon, Langa Savea, DJ Noise is in there. If you'd like to add into the mix, though, you know the go 466 at text line. Otherwise, go toll free 0800 223 103. Right now, back into it. New Zealand music to run. Feel up.

0: are tuning in to New FM. Coming up next, though, we're talking about travel or souvenirs. So any of you travelers out there, stay tuned for this next corridor. Right now, this one is an old school throwback, Delirious. It's Vistoso Bosses here in New FM.
1: Man, it's ridiculous. I got you so delirious. Kiss me through the phone while I lick you just like licorice. I'm Hove back in 96 and you can be my Sasha Fierce. Baby, you so sexy. I love the way them jeans

You're tuning in to New FM. It is The Rush for your Tuesday afternoon with me, Sia, riding solo, and let's talk travel souvenirs. For any of you guys listening in right now, whether you've traveled domestically or internationally, are you somebody who likes to buy yourself a gift or gift for others, and especially just to grab a souvenir so that you can keep one for memory's sake? Now, here's the thing. Earlier this morning, when I was getting ready for work, I made my lunch, all that kind of stuff. I was like, cool, time to get ready, time to go and have a shower. I know that not everybody, like when it comes to your gaokao routine, not everybody uses soap. Some people just stick to body wash, or some people will just stick to body scrub, or a mix of things. I like to start with soap. And then I realized this morning, oh, my Protex soap's all finished. So I was like, hold on, I know that I have soap somewhere in my room. And this is where traveling souvenir comes into the Dalanoa. Because I was rummaging through my stuff, and then I saw, I've got about three soaps that are there. And one of them is one from when I traveled to Rarotonga, the Cook Islands, probably about at least seven years ago. And I've never used it. It's packaged really well, because somebody said to me, ooh, they're like, Sia, was the soap even still good? I said, yes, it's pure coconut soap. And it was just really packaged well, like it was covered in material, and then the material was wrapped in plastic, like sealed in plastic. And so I used that this morning for the first time, even though I know I bought that many, many years ago. And I was like, man, you know, I was like smelling my skin and everything. I was like, oh, and it was so good. It was so nice. But when it comes to using something from your travels, like how old is the oldest travel souvenir that you have in your home? Whether it's something like a soap or a magnet or whatever, how old is the oldest travel souvenir in your home? Because when I think about, I haven't traveled as much as I would like to think that I've traveled. Majority of the places I've been to are probably just here in the South Pacific, and the furthest I've traveled to, yeah, it's actually only Australia. But when I was thinking about it, I was like, this must be the oldest thing that I actually have. No, I'm lying. Maybe it's something from Tonga. No, do I even still own anything that I've bought from Tonga? Okay, I'm going to have a think about that. But 466 on the text line, 0800-223-103. How old is the oldest travel souvenir that you have in your home? And what is it exactly? I'd like to know what it is, and where, whatever country you're traveling to get it from. We're getting back on into the music right now. This one here is Outkast, So Fresh, So Clean. It's New Femme.

you are tuning in at 2 New FM with me, CR, for your Tuesday. We're asking you, hit text line 466. How old is the oldest travel souvenir in your home? I have only just used a soap that I bought from the Rarotonga Cook Islands more than 7 years ago. Still in great condition. It was wrapped in like a beautiful, like lava type material, then wrapped in plastic, sealed in plastic, I should say. I ran out of my Protex and I was like, I know I have soap somewhere in my room. So I chose this one, pure coconut soap, may I add. And I was just like, damn, someone said, is it even still good to use? And yes, it is. So we're asking in the text line, how does the oldest travel souvenir? And to be honest, I'm only going to share with you what majority have said. Magnets. Everyone seems to be getting magnets. And I think the thing is, because at least magnets, they're easy to... Not only just easy to buy, it's easy access. You can buy them at the duty free, out and about when you're at the shops, wherever you are traveling to. But also it's just, it's easier to find a home for it when you actually get back home. And I'm trying to think, you know, and I joke a lot to my cousins when we're out and about, and if we're traveling, we buy a magnet. And I'm like, ugh. I was like, it's not really even made here. It says, you know, that we're here in Tonga, but we both know that this was probably made in China and then brought here. Now we're buying it. And then she just looks at me like, don't be a party pooper. We're getting back on into the music. We've got Liberty City and Lewa before we sign out for the night. Back into the music right now, DJ Noize on my, it's New Femme.

0: Wrapping it up for our night, that one is Alewa. 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
0: And that brings us to the end of the show this afternoon, nighttime, evening. Thank you so much for hanging out with me on your Rush today. We are back tomorrow with Who's the Molly? Find out what the situation is. And you and I, my friend, can decide who the Molly is. But that is us Tuesday. Tomorrow morning, a morning check is back from 6. Monica for your new daily at 10. And I'll be back at 2 to do it all over again. But Wednesday, of course, that means DJ Al Goody is going to be in the studio for your new night's mixtape, 6 to 8 p.m. Other than that, if you've missed anything, or if you really, you know, I see a lot of you guys messaging, where's Henry? Where's Henry? Look, in the meantime, while he's not in the studio, you can catch up on the past conversations, The Rush Rewind, wherever you stream your podcast. Look after yourself. Wish me luck. It is my very last dance class tonight with Ura with Nikki. Have I been practicing? Nope. And it's going to show, but I'm going to try and fake it till I make it and just smile throughout the whole thing. Otherwise, I'm going to be leaving crying. Look after yourself, and I'll see you tomorrow. News is coming up. Later, bye.
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2: New Zealand needs to take Australia's lead and have mandatory RDOs?
3: Rusted days off.
2: I feel it'll be more productive when you feel more appreciated and well rested. Yeah, yeah, I'm with you on that one, Krista. It seems like everybody's on board with this. Could this be the new thing?
3: I want you to take this on board as a business owner.
2: Yeah.
3: I've worked for you about 3 times now,
2: yeah,
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0: PMN News at 6pm. Tala for Lover, I'm Candace Summer. The US National Weather Service says flash flooding, damaging waves and high winds are expected from Hurricane Lawel as it approaches Hawaii. A hurricane warning is in effect for Kauai County, including the islands of Kauai and Ni'ihau, and the Papaha no Mokuakea Marine National Monument from Ni'ihoa to French Frigate Shoals. On the forecast track, the core of Hurricane Lawel is expected to pass near Ni'ihau tonight and early tomorrow. Back home, the Labour Party says it will fix the emissions trading scheme if elected, saying the current carbon price is too low to drive meaningful emissions reductions. It plans an urgent review of the scheme, including the role of forestry, and will pause new forestry registrations while that work is done. Labour leader Chris Hipkins says the party will not make pricing agricultural emissions its first port of call, instead working with farmers to reduce emissions.
1: We've got to accelerate emissions reductions in New Zealand. Fixing the ETS is one of the things that will help us. There are no circumstances in which a Labour government will see New Zealand withdrawing from its Paris Agreement obligations.
0: A college student in Wellington says using Tokbisin on a regular basis keeps her in touch with her Papua New Guinean roots. Tokbisin Week has begun with a series of events around New Zealand celebrating Papua New Guinea's national language and traditional cultures. The week began yesterday with the Bilom weaving and showcasing events put on by Wellington's Papua New Guinea community at Pataka Museum in Porirua. Student Naima Leahy says Tokbisin is a beautiful language that she uses daily.
2: So I'm still very in touch with my roots and my family and friends that are in Papua New Guinea. I almost call them every day, message them every day, make sure that I still am connected to those who are in Papua New Guinea, because again, that's like my home, so I can always come back to them and yeah.
0: Career diplomat Melanie Roberts is New Zealand's new High Commissioner to Niue. Roberts recently served as the acting High Commissioner to Kiribati and was previously Aotearoa's lead official on the PESA Plus Pacific Trade Agreement. Foreign Minister Valvasa Minaya Winston-Peters has also appointed his former Chief of Staff, John Johansson, to be New Zealand's ambassador to Sweden. A crime and justice expert says Facebook could be a crucial tool in reducing the impact of sorcery accusation-related violence in Papua New Guinea. Last week, a new study was released that looked into how Facebook influences online debate around SAV in Papua New Guinea and the broader role the platform plays. Lead researcher Professor Miranda Forsyth says it made sense to focus on Facebook as it is Papua New Guinea's dominant digital public sphere.
3: As a researcher who's been working in this space for a long time, I've constantly been sent Facebook posts about SAV, and so I knew that that was a place where these narratives were circulating.
0: Professor Forsyth says companies running social media platforms like Meta need to be held accountable in their role for the spreading of violence via the content their users share. In outer sports, Samoa's cabinet has approved the Samoa Rugby Football Union, or SRFU, as the official body responsible for governing and leading rugby in Samoa. The move confirms government's earlier decision to withdraw its recognition and support of Lakapi Samoa, the governing body officially recognised by World Rugby. World Rugby has held discussions over the last 2 months with all three parties, with the focus on finding solutions to the current rugby impasse in Apia. A government statement says the Ministry of Sports and Recreation is working to formalise the arrangement and government support for the SRFU as it undertakes the restructuring and future development of rugby in Samoa. And that's PMN News for 6pm. For more Pacific news and sport, go to pmn.co.nz.

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I know you feel more right there, you know? 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
2: up. 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
1: Hey, hey, hey. 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
1: Mr. 305 checking in for the remix. You know they had that 75 Street Brazil. Well, this year's gonna be called Caiocho. Que hola, gata, que hola, omega. And this how we gonna do it. Dale!

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1: All right, I'm on my way. I'll see you soon. Okay, bye.

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I couldn't grasp it. I never understood it.

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You with it. 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

0: human news at 6. Tāra whakoe, I'm Levi Matautia Morgan. New Zealand First Leader Val Vasamanaya Winston Peters says people should become New Zealand citizens to access superannuation and vote. His comments comes as the party takes a harder line on who should qualify for key rights and entitlements ahead of the general election. New Zealand First last week announced that if elected, only New Zealand citizens would be eligible for super, New Zealand super rather, for 2029.
1: The only people who are surprised by this are New Zealanders who think this was the case already. And all of these people coming from overseas surely know one thing. If you want to be part of the system, you've got to join up. You can't just be here casually as a temporary visa holder entitled to all these things, including voting.
0: Police remain guarded a property in Rotorua following the deaths of a woman and two children. A man in his early 20s is in custody, charged with assault, and is due to appear in court next month. Police launched a homicide investigation following an incident at a house in Glenholm, and emergency services were called to the High Street address shortly before 10:30 p.m. on Monday night. A woman was located with life-threatening injuries, while two young children were found dead at the scene. Despite extensive efforts by police and ambulance crews, the woman died at the scene, and a neighbour describes the scene as it unravelled.
2: It was about 10:30. I heard a door close, thought I'd come and check my cars. And then, yeah, just seen a bunch of cops. And there was at least four there, and then one pulled into the driveway. It was a shock. Like, it's so close to home. And I'm not even talking just because it's across the road, just the fact that it's in Rotorua and that happened. That's a crazy thing to hear.
0: The latest Health New Zealand data shows hospitals were overflowing well before flu cases reached their peak. A snapshot of the occupancy rates of 8 hospitals over 8 days showed most had more patients than staffed beds. Christchurch Hospital was worst hit, with nearly a fifth more patients than beds most days. Auckland and Wellington were regularly over 100%, with North Shore and Waitakere between 103 and 93%. Flu hospitalisations have grown to record numbers, prompting many hospitals to cut elective surgeries and set up dedicated flu wards. New Zealand visa applicants at Tonga will soon be able to use a streamlined application process via a new New Zealand visa application centre in Nuku'alofa. Immigration New Zealand says the new centre will be operational from next Monday, and Operations Director for Northern and Pacific, Janine Parsons, says they've worked to make visa services more accessible for applicants in Tonga. She says the centre will support applicants to navigate the application process with greater ease. And turning to sports now, the Cook Islands senior women's indoor handball team will compete on the international stage again after 24 years this week in New Zealand's capital. The team are on their way to Wellington, where they will be part of the 7 countries competing at the IHF Trophy Oceania Championships 2026. Cook Islands Handball says being part of the Oceania meet is special, and other participating countries and territories are New Zealand, Australia, Fiji, Kiribati, New Caledonia and Tahiti. And that's PMN News at 6. For more Pacific news and sports, go to pmn.co.nz.
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4: 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Happy Wednesday. It is September the 9th. 2026, you're here with the Morning Shack, Riggs, Gabs, producer Louis.
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4: Morning now. Happy Papua New Guinea Language Week as well.
7: Yeah, you know what, man? Happy, happy Wednesday. It is the midweek right now, and seeing that it is the midweek, we get to crash out a little bit. What's going on in your minds? What's the problems in the world? Well, Gabs wants to flip it a little bit and talk about her blessings, but I
4: always want to talk about the blessings.
7: We'll see how we go. But yes, we've got a great show planned for you as always. Also, you know, we want to hear from you. 466 on the text line, 0800-223-103. We've got to catch up together, man. It's going to be a good show. But yes, we'll do that after this one here. It's Sun and Water. The Saw, it's all new. Good morning, everyone.
4: Good morning.

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3: How are we doing, everyone? We want to check in, catch up before we get into the rest of the show. 466 on the text line. Good morning to all of you who have already texted on through. We're here. We see ya. We're going to be playing your songs out later on in the show, aren't we? I don't even know because I don't press those buttons.
0: I
3: just press everybody else's buttons. Anyway, how was your day yesterday?
0: Yesterday, very busy here and there, actually. I had to go and finish up our short film. It was like our last session.
3: How are we going?
0: It looks really, really good, man. I almost cried. I was like, oh,
3: no
0: damn,
3: way.
0: It was pretty good. Yeah.
3: Oh, you know what? You're welcome.
0: Yeah, I was like, because we were doing the soundscape for it, so it's like the last like sound stuff, but we had like the final visual of it as well, and man, we were like hella impressed about what it looked like. We were just like, damn, this looks really good.
3: That is so cool.
0: We were quite surprised too. We were like looking back going, we made that, damn, this is pretty good. But yeah, our little short film should be coming out next month, so
3: wow, that was
0: fast. Yeah, it was a real fast turnaround. Other than that, I had a few meetings here and there. But that was about it, man. Nothing too crazy on my end.
3: You had me until you said the meeting.
0: Yeah, I know. Sorry about that. Anyways, what about yourself?
3: Yesterday, I had quite a busy day. I was so lucky. I got to go and do a drama workshop with
0: Sisters
3: United Academy.
0: That academy.
3: This is the coolest thing. My best friend Bonnie is the principal of that school.
0: Look at you two.
3: And I got to come back and teach whatever I was teaching.
0: Two of the most naughtiest kids at the school are now running the school.
3: I was naughty. Bonnie wasn't. Bonnie used to hold the report card for our class.
0: Damn.
3: She was the person in charge of making sure it got to each teacher.
0: How cool is that though,
3: but
0: you know?
3: It was so cool. Shout out to the girls at Sisters United Academy. Some of them, they've never done drama before.
0: Yep.
3: Also, they've never been yelled at for a whole hour.
0: You know what?
3: Sorry about that. I'll have a coffee next time before I come.
0: Oh, man. So what do you go by? Gabs? Or like, what do
3: I just
0: you,
3: said, call me Gabby. Don't call me Miss.
0: Miss Gabby?
3: And then I heard someone said, who's that lady? And I was like, am I a lady? And then, because I keep forgetting I'm old.
0: They said, Grandma Gabs, she'll be doing it right. Oh,
3: look
0: good.
3: Like their older sister. Anyway, that was my day.
0: That's so cool, man. I think producer Lou is busy chopping up some bits and pieces.
3: He said, don't talk to me. I tried to say hello to him this morning and he was like,
0: I don't know.
3: He's with his vape.
0: Anyways, we do come back. We have got the Get Up. Two songs going back to back. We'll do that after this one here. Miguel, it's all new. I keep dwelling on the past, babe.

0: New Fame, the beat of the Pacific. Miguel, good loving. It's for your Wednesday morning right here. And you know what? We're trying to get you up and out of bed.
1: Are you ready?
2: Let's go.
3: Get on up, everyone. It is Wednesday. We are halfway through the working week. Your theme for today is old school Latin pop.
0: Oh, yeah. You know, I love it when they're able to either combine languages of a certain genre or combine two genres together.
3: I love the Latinas.
0: Yeah, very nice.
3: I've gone with some Gloria Estefan, Conga.
4: Come on, shake your body, baby. Do that conga. Don't you get things any longer. Feel the rhythm of the music getting stronger. Don't you fight it till you try to do that conga beat.
0: Banger.
3: Latinas know how to party.
0: Yeah.
3: If you want to hear that one out, text on through Gabs 466.
0: I've got no debage, man. It's the rhythm of the night.

banger right there. You want to hear that one? Text the word Riggs to 466. We could be jumping out to that one for your Wednesday morning. But yes, we are leaving it all in your hands right now, man. Get your phones out. Not if you're driving, but text through what song you want to hear get played out for your Wednesday. 466 on the text line. We'll give you the results after this. It's Savage. It's all new.

0: Islands. It's on New FM, the beat of the Pacific. Oh, bang it right there. But yes, we are trying to get you up and out a bit for Wednesday.
1: Ready? Let's go.
2: We're going to get on up, everybody. Today is Wednesday. We are halfway through the working week. Your theme is Latina pop. Latina pop.
0: Yeah, very nice. I've gone with some Dibaj, man. It's the rhythm of the night.

0: Banger right there. You want to hear that one get played out for your Wednesday? Text the word Reeks to 466.
1: For me, I have gone with some Gloria Estefan Conga. Come on, shake your body, baby, do that conga. Don't you think I'm any longer. Feel the rhythm of the music getting stronger.
0: Banger right
1: that
0: there.
1: One. If you want to hear that one out, text them through Gaps at 466.
0: Very nice, very good. You know what? Let's head over to the text line real quick. See what's going on over there. We got Digger Joe with us every morning. Good morning, Digger Joe. He's waiting for Gabs. Got another text here. Good morning, team. Voting for the second song. That was my song previously on the last break.
1: Morning, team. I am tuning in from Guam. I'd love to vote for Riggs' song. Oh, one of my favorites.
0: Guam.
1: Guam.
0: That's
1: near me.
0: The Latin area, right?
1: No, Guam. Guam is like Micronesia. Could be Rigby.
0: Oh, yeah.
1: Guam
0: I'm thinking about Guatemala.
1: Oh, no. It's like near.
0: Yeah, no, you're right. My bad to my
1: it's a
0: Guam
1: US,
0: people.
1: It's Micronesia. Yeah, it is Micronesia.
0: What are they? What are you calling? US. Call the bros in the sisters. I'm Guam. Is it? I'm Guamese.
1: We actually don't know too much about Guam.
0: We need to do some research on Guam. Anyways, another text here. Hey team, tuned in all the way from Christchurch, heading off to work. Up the Waz. Oh man, up the Waz.
1: Oh man. Where's the tickets at? All of you's doing a resale.
0: Stop.
1: We're gonna give you a hiding.
0: Anyways, it looks like we have got ourselves a winner.
1: Congratulations, turn this one up, rhythm of the night.

0: It's rhythm of the night. You got the morning shake here, Gabs and Reese, for your Wednesday. It's time for some toast, man.
1: I think I'm going to make a toast.
2: Let's make a toast with water.
0: Yeah, it is time to raise your glasses, raise your water bottles, anything that you got in your hand right now. You know what? Raise your hands up. Send through the wide
3: one. I'm driving rigs. That's what someone said.
0: Just put them up. Drop out the car.
3: You know when
0: Jesus, take the wheel.
3: I just had a thought. When you're getting arrested by the police here in New Zealand, you know in America they say, put your hands up. Is that the same here in New Zealand? Put your hands up.
0: I believe so.
3: You would know. You've been to jail a few
0: times. Yeah. Put your hands up is the correct.
3: Okay.
0: Anyways. Shout outs going all around the table right now. First one's gonna go to all Latin pop stars out there. I'm talking about J Lo.
3: Latina.
0: Latinos. Latin pop stars out there. I think about even Pitbull, you know?
3: Yes.
0: Even though he's a rapper, but he does a bit of pop here and there.
3: Mr. Worldwide!
0: There's Pitbull inside the producer booth right there. Anyways. Next up. Got to give a massive air shout out to all of the night shift workers out there, man. You might be just coming off your shift right now. I know my dad is, man. He's been working night shift all my life.
3: Damn.
0: Yeah, he been doing 11 to 7 is his shift. Yeah.
3: That's a rough shift.
0: Yeah, oh, man. I always feel like it's the easiest shift because if you're a night person, you just stay up. But if you got a boring job, that's the tough part.
3: When you're like a security... Shout out to all the security guards who have to security guard like the venues overnight.
0: Sometimes nothing's popping off. Like, you know what I mean? Like, it's a chill night. Nothing going on, but you gotta stay up. You gotta stay alert.

0: Because you're responsible for this place. If it burns down, that's on you.
1: Yes, indeed, man. So, yes, massive shout out to anyone who's been doing the night shift right now. Get home safe. Have a good rest. Run it back later tonight. Last but not least, we're talking about this in the midweek crash out, but massive shout out to everyone who got a ticket at the Warriors game.
0: A shout out or shout at?
1: Oh, I'll be doing everything in between at the midweek crash out. Yes, if you were able to secure a ticket or two or eight, congratulations. See, I've been coughing a little bit there. You know what happened?
0: Right. Oh, his veins are popping out.
1: Ooh. I need to have a little bit of a cool me down moment right now. But yes, that is.
0: Don't take it out on me. I didn't take any tickets. I would have given you one for $500.
1: We're back in with the One's Gotta Go. That's happening in the next two songs. Here is Jay King. It's My Girl. It's on.

0: Yeah, PNG Language Week 4, your Wednesday morning, Gabs, and here on Gabs and Briggs here on the morning check.
1: What did you call me?
2: Get the hell out of here, boy.
0: Daddy,
1: chill.
0: Get the hell out of here.
1: Today, it is all about sports that shouldn't be considered a sport, but we are going to reclassify it.
0: What are we doing, man?
1: So, here are your options. If you had to reclassify one of these sports to, you know, consider them not actually a sport.
0: Ah.
1: Here we go. Car racing.
0: Car racing.
1: Chess. Darts. Target shooting.
0: Are these all sports?
1: Yes, they're sports.
0: What?
1: They're considered sports.
0: What
1: considers something a sport?
0: Yeah, what makes it a sport?
1: Well, I guess if you have to train for it. I guess if it's physical. Aren't all these
0: breakdancing, yeah. They had breakdancing in the Olympics.
1: Yes, they did.
0: I think gaming is another one that's considered a sport.
1: No, that's sitting on your bum.
0: You're using your mind and your thumbs and fingers.
1: That's lazy people's sport.
0: What? I feel like there's a lot that goes into sport. And a lot of people train for it too. Anyways, back to this list here.
1: I can't believe chess is considered a
0: that's
1: sport.
0: That's what I was about to say. But like I said, it's sort of like gaming. You're using your mind and you're using your hands.
1: I get darts. You need to train for that. Using, you know, upper body workout. You also need to use a bit of your hips. Okay. I'm going to reclassify chess.
0: Yeah, okay. You don't even know how to play chess, eh?
1: I don't. Do you?
0: Yes, I do.
1: Are you sure?
0: Yeah.
1: All right. I've got to go find the smartest kid I know that can play chess. And
0: oh, I'll smoke them. Anyways, I'm gonna have to go with target shooting. Hey, what's so hard about that? Hey.
1: All right, let's see you do it.
0: I've done it before.
1: Have you?
0: Yeah, I was done in Queenstown, and you just go pull.
1: Was that like?
0: I don't even know if that's what target shooting is, but that's what I would assume is target shooting.
1: Yeah, but it's upper body strength.
0: It's not that hard. You know, I think darts is harder, and that's a target right there. Bang. Archery. Bang. But this target shooting...
1: Well, you're training for war. You're training for hunting.
0: I'm about to go to war with you at the moment, all right? When it comes to trying to reclassify these so-called sports and taking one off the list and saying, hey, actually, this, you are not a sport, okay? Which one are you changing up, okay? You got car racing, chess, darts, target shooting. We'll get your answers after this one here. Standard. Let's get it back. New FM.

0: 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It's on New FM, the beat of the Pacific. Gabs and Riggs on the Morning Shack.
1: Get the hell out of here, boy.
2: Daddy, chill.
3: One has got to go. Except today we are doing one's got to be reclassified, and we're doing sports that shouldn't be considered a sport. If you couldn't reconsider one of these sports, which one would it be? We got car racing, we got chess, we got darts, we got target shooting.
0: Target shooting. I should get rid of that one.
3: Riggs reckons it's so easy.
0: You just go, boom!
3: There's like schools dedicated to target shooting.
0: Honestly, it's so easy. Something that's hard, archery. Darts. That's you know, things that I feel like are actual sports. Whereas, you know, you're just shooting something in the air.
3: You're
0: that's
3: such
0: not
3: a
0: hard.
3: Rude dude. People dedicate their lives to target shooting.
0: Oh, well, you know what? You wasted your time. You wasted your life.
3: I said chess. I don't know why chess is considered a sport.
0: You're
3: per
0: using
3: se.
0: Your brain, man. That's mind games, mind sports.
3: I get that. Mind sports.
0: You're like using your mind and you're competing against another person. That's a sport.
3: It's not that physical, though. I just don't think it should be considered a sport.
0: What is a sport? What is that defined as? Hey.
3: Something you have to train for?
0: Training? Yeah,
3: something
0: chess, dude.
3: Physical? You have to use your whole physical body?
0: Oh, my gosh.
3: You wouldn't know.
0: Whoa. Stop yelling at me, bro. Damn.
3: You don't play sports, man.
0: Oh, man. Walter's on the text line. A sport is a competitive activity that requires skill, training rules, and a way to determine a winner.
3: Oh, wow. We stand corrected.
0: It can involve physical or mental ability like racing, football, or chess. But I'd say chess as well. Oh, that's Walter. He's reclassifying chess as not a sport.
3: Someone else said car racing is not a real sport because you're just sitting in the car driving.
0: Yeah.
3: That means I could be a car racer too.
0: I don't understand why we have to use a real car. Why can't we just use a simulator now? You know what I mean? Wasting petrol, wasting rubber on the tires.
3: Don't you think it requires a different set of skills?
0: I'd say it's the same thing, driving a car and driving a simulator.
3: I'm sorry, I didn't realize you've done F1.
0: I'm just saying, you know, we could just easily use a simulator these days. I don't understand why we have to actually be out on the field, on the track.
3: This is coming from someone who's never done
0: car racing. This is someone who's got his learner's license, by the way, guys. I should not be talking about it.
3: That means you're saying Lewis Hamilton is not a real athlete.
0: And then you know what? They get paid big bucks. Also, it's very dangerous. You're putting your life on the line. Why not just jam in a simulator? Anyways, that's another conversation. Another person sticks on through for darts. Darts is such a boring game. Get rid of it. Oh my gosh.
3: I guess it's boring to you if you don't know how to play.
0: Yeah, a lot of people text it on through for target shooting, though. They say, man, I'm with you on this one, Reese. Nothing mind-stimulating about that sport whatsoever.
3: We must
0: whatsoever.
3: Have a different text line.
0: What? Anyways.
3: We're going to lose our... Oh, bye-bye, chess.
0: Wow. Anyone who texts in chess? Yeah, you're dumb. Anyways, same beach coming up soon. Here's Twista. Slow jams. It's on new.

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0: Child Boy. It's our new film, The Beat of the Pacific. 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
1: I got to ask you one question.
2: Are we on the same page?
3: Are we on the same page? Yesterday, we got a 3 out of 3. Can we clock it and make everyone not assume that that was a fluke?
0: Come on now.
3: Consistency is one of the values of this team.
0: You know what? We show up. We show out. And we represent.
3: Yes, we do. Okay. I give us 3 names. Hopefully, Riggs and I are thinking of the same person. And we need your help if you are turning on and send through the good vibes, the frequencies. The sun is up. It is this early this morning. I love it.
0: I like it.
3: Blue skies, the sun is out. Let's have a good day, eh?
0: Come on.
3: Don't stuff it up. Okay. First name, Martin.
0: Martin. Same page.
3: Three, two, one. Luther King.
0: This is
3: I thought you were going to say Martin Lawrence.
0: I was going Martin Lawrence, but then I had a dream.
3: Thank you.
0: That we will be united as one. Not me and you, but just collectively as a team. Anyways.
3: I couldn't think of anything worse. Okay, next name. Frankie.
0: Same page.
3: Three, two, one. Adams.
0: Come on now.
3: There we go.
0: Come on.
3: All right. Lucky last. Can we get a 3 out of 3? 2 days in a row. That might be a miracle.
0: Oof.
3: Okay. Jeff.
0: Same page.
3: 3, 2, 1. Wilson. Who's Jeff the Maldi? Not all Maldi's boys' names are his name Jeff.
0: Jeff the Maldi from Brewtown.
3: That's G-E-O-F-F.
0: I don't know the spelling. I can't see. I can't see on the paper. I was going J-E-E-J-E-F-F.
3: And now I am K-E-F-S.
0: Oh my gosh, man. Drop the ball, but it's all right. We'll be back.

0: PM News at 7. Kia rana, I'm Levi Matautia Morgan. New Zealand science and math scores in the international PISA test for 15-year-olds have improved after more than 20 years of decline. The country's average score in science improved from 504 to 509 points, and in maths by a single point to 480. In reading, New Zealand reached a new low of 497, a small drop of 4 points caused by a fall in boys' scores. And the changes were considered statistically insignificant, but the science and maths results would be regarded as good news following successive declines. The OECD said 20 points were equivalent to a year of learning. A hefty investment by Australia to combat transnational crime in the Pacific was among the security decisions warmly welcomed by Pacific leaders. Prime Minister Anthony Albanese announced the $600 million commitment at last week's Pacific Islands Forum in Palau, as leaders endorsed the Wanga Moana initiative aimed at bolstering surveillance and helping authorities to intercept smuggling vessels and so-called narco subs. PM political reporter Thomas Tarurongo Win says it was a key concern leaders wanted addressed at the Palau Forum.
1: Pacific leaders continually talking about transnational crime. Seeing Australia make a commitment like that was really important. The transnational crime is coming through the Pacific, making its way to Australia and New Zealand. It was the ports and the transporting. These drugs were becoming problems for the Pacific countries.
0: Meanwhile, transnational crime and drug trafficking in the Pacific is fueling Fiji's HIV epidemic, with 1 in 60 adults living with the disease. Fiji is facing one of the fastest-growing HIV epidemics in the world, and researchers are warning it's not just a Fiji problem. Young people, women and children are increasingly caught up in a crisis that is putting growing pressure in the country's health system. Dr. Sharon McLennan from Victoria University of Wellington outlines the key drivers to Fiji's HIV epidemic.
2: The driver of the current spike is increasing use of injectable drugs, methamphetamine, compounded by the fact that there's not good availability of clean needles and syringes, and a culture of sharing, which means that people are sharing needles, injecting, mixing with blood and sharing that. So the underlying that is a decade or more of underfunding of health services.
0: The UN Secretary General Antonio Guterres warns the science leaves no room for doubt that the planet is in uncharted waters and that oceans are heating up. Mr. Guterres says sea surface temperatures are rising, temperatures keep climbing, and the world is in the danger zone of extreme weather. He says the race now is between rising risks, and our commitment to take climate action and protect people. The World Meteorological Organization says the intensifying El Nino phase will bring exceptionally warm tropical Pacific Ocean conditions in the coming months. A number of Pacific countries have been experiencing severe drought conditions as a result of the weather pattern. And turn to sports now. In regional football news, Solomon Islands and New Caledonia have qualified for the semi-finals of the Oceania Under-19 Men's Championship in Apia. New Caledonia booked their spot after a big 7-0 win over Papua New Guinea yesterday, while Solomon Islands topped Group A with a 2-0 victory over Samoa. Meanwhile, at the Oceania Under-16 Women's Championship, Samoa and New Caledonia kicked off their campaigns for FIFA Under-17 Women's World Cup qualification with wins in Honiara on Monday. Samoa defeated Tonga 2-1 in Group B, while New Caledonia romped over PNG 5-2. And that's PMN News at 7. For more Pacific news and sports, go to pmn.co.nz.
3: I don't care.
4: Good morning. Happy Wednesday, everybody. You're here with the Morning Shack. What a beautiful sunrise that we got to witness here from our beautiful view here in Manukau.
5: We're just getting the best weather over here in Tamaki Makaurau.
4: I hope wherever you are tuning in from, that the sun is up. It is beaming. It is bright. You got your coffees all brewed up.
5: I heard my trigger word on the news there. El Nino. It's real, no. Guys. It's real. I told you. Gab's trying to tell me I'm getting crazy.
4: Honestly, every day I have to hear about this El Nino.
5: It's the El Nino, man. We got to watch out. Anyways, man, if you are looking for some gas, we got you covered.
4: All right. These are the places you want to go to if you need some cheap gas. We got Tasman Epsom, 276. Yugo in Pamua, 278. And Pack and Save in Manukau. That's just around the corner, 280. Damn.
5: Not bad.
4: I was at the petrol station yesterday. It was around 281.
5: That's not bad.
4: Yeah, it was all right. It was all right. That was at Gull and Kingsland.
5: Ah, very good. Very good.
4: Bet your guest watch for your Wednesday.
5: Very nice. Very nice. Well, you know what? I want to take a little bit of a trip down memory lane, man. One of my friends, they put up a post up on their story talking about the earliest memory that they have, man. It's crazy what age it was, too. I'll tell you more after this. Drake, Shebang, NorFam. Good morning, everyone.

0: get back in the flesh. Ooh. Yeah. Straight shebang. You got the morning shake here, Gabs and Riggs. 8 minutes past 7 o'clock for your Wednesday morning. What is the earliest memory that you, in your mind, can go back to? At what age? One of my mates, they put up a story on Instagram, and she was just saying that she can only go as far as 8 years old. That's too close, I think.
1: How old is she now?
0: She's like 32, 33.
1: I can't even remember what I was doing at 8 years old.
0: But, like, what's the earliest memory you think you can go back to? Do you remember, have you got a memory of when you were 4 years old?
1: No.
0: What?
1: What? What do you mean? I can't even remember what I did last week.
0: How far? How far in the memory bank can you go back to? Like, if you had to go back in time, you can just recollect a memory when you're maybe 5 years old. Even if it's like your fifth birthday or something like that. That's can you go as far as that?
1: No, I can remember.
0: Holy
1: photos.
0: Smokes!
1: You know why? All the hiding zone.
0: Shut up, man.
1: Locked it all out.
0: No way.
1: I can't. No, I don't think.
0: Okay. When if it came to age, what about, like, how far can you go in your memory bank in terms of your earliest memory?
1: Last year.
0: No, shut up.
1: It's funny you bring this up because over the last few months, when I've been going through some of my journals.
0: Yes.
1: And I'm like, oh, I forgot this happened. Like, over the last 10 years.
0: That's only over the last 10 years.
1: Yeah. Oh, I forgot this happened. I forgot that happened. There's a lot of things that I'm sort of just remembering now. And I say this, it's because I'm like now sober.
0: Yeah.
1: I've got a sober mind that
0: yes.
1: Memories are starting to come back. So I think the earliest memory for me, I can't.
0: Come on.
1: I remember,
0: man.
1: In cross country, I think I was maybe 7.
0: 7 years old isn't too bad.
1: But I just remember one moment, and it was when I came last. Whereas you asked me, what were you doing at 4 years old? I don't know.
0: Damn. Okay, do you remember your first day at school?
1: No. Do you?
0: Yeah, I do.
1: How?
0: I don't know. I'm just like, I remember my mom taking me to school. I remember a whole bunch of kids that
1: Wait, do you remember the memory or do you remember the photo?
0: No, I remember the memory of me, of my first day at school. And that's, I feel like that's as far as I can go back in the memory bank. I don't know if I can go back as, I can go back right to preschool, I think.
1: Do you remember when your real parents dropped you off at the park and then you got found? Do you remember that? Or has that blocked out a lot of, like, that's suppressed
0: Shut
1: a lot
0: up.
1: Of
0: All right.
1: life for you?
0: I'm saying, man, I can go right back to preschool, actually. Memories of when I was at preschool, I can go right back. That's what? That's maybe 3-4 years old?
1: I don't believe you.
0: Straight up, man.
1: No, I don't believe you.
0: I want to hear from you guys. 466 on the text line, 0800-223-103. What is the earliest memory you can go back to in terms of age? Surely all of us got decent amount of memory to go right back into at least preschool.
1: Some people can't even remember where they put their keys this morning.
0: I'm pretty sure I can clock right back to 3 maybe 4 years old, man. I'm locked in like that. Anyways, we'll get your thoughts after this one here. Kenny Nene. It's all new.

0: 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It's the beat of the Pacific, 103.8. We got Gabs and Riggs here on the Money Shack for your Wednesday. But a Kanan in there, that's the way it is. We're taking a bit of a trip down memory lane right now. Trying to unlock some memories, man. What is the earliest age of a memory that you can come up with in your brain?
1: And this is a real memory, not something that you've made up.
0: Anyways,
1: I don't believe you.
0: I got a friend online. She said that the earliest memory that she has is when she was 8 years old. I go, hell nah, man. You can't go further back in time. And then I meet someone like Gabs. She can't even go back to what happened last year.
1: I really can't. You already know I have a bad memory, though.
0: I was just thinking over the break, right? And I was going back. I was going, come on, man. We, how far can you go? I reckon 3 years old.
1: No, you're a cat. That straight is the best
0: up. Cat ever. Here's how I know it's a core memory. Because my auntie, she's 2 years older than me, right? Mm-hmm. She had her fifth birthday. And I couldn't go because I had chicken pox. But I couldn't go. And I know it was her fifth birthday, and I know that I'm 2 years younger than her. I had to be 3 years old.
1: Yeah, but can you remember the exact memory?
0: Yeah, I do, because my dad...
1: What were you wearing?
0: I don't know what I was wearing. But
1: remember.
0: No. But no, because it was at my... Because we all lived together at home. So I you know what I remember? Because I was crying in the bed, and my dad was like, it's okay, son, we're going to go to Rainbow Z. That's how I remember. I go, oh, man, I really want to go. Because I could hear the kids all playing outside. And I was like, man, I want to go hang out. I want to go to the birthday. And then my dad was like, it's okay, don't worry. It's all right. We're going to go Rainbow Z together. And we never end up going Rainbow's Inn, but that's how I remember that memory.
1: Okay, well, what time of the day was this?
0: It was at night time.
1: What color was the bed? The sheets?
0: I don't know, man. I just remembered the memory. All right.
1: And how long were you crying
0: for? Stop trying to gaslight me.
1: I don't believe him.
0: Guys, let's get your thoughts, man. Let's go to the text line 466.
1: Someone said, I remember my previous life. I was a horse in Tonga.
0: Oh, shut up.
1: See, people are mocking
0: you. You're horsing around right now.
1: Someone said, I always found it weird when people would tell me about memories of when they were 2 years old up to about 10. I only have flashbacks of things as early as 12 years old. But even then, it's still a blur. Yes, see, that I believe. You saying you remember a full-on memory?
0: I told you, man.
1: You
0: I got it right cat. Here in the brain. A couple more texts here. I always buzz out at this because I have so many memories as a two-year-old and a three-year-old.
1: No.
0: 2 years old? Okay, now you go a bit
1: no,
0: too far.
1: Now you're...
0: You go a bit
1: you're
0: too
1: pulling
0: far.
1: Our leg.
0: Heaps of memories of when I was three. Memories of things that I'm supposed to forget. Like my parents. I can't read that one. I have a vivid memory of bumping my head. I must have been 1 year old.
1: No.
0: Oh, man. My mom and my sister were able to recover some forgotten memories through NLP. Neuro-linguistic programming. Mm. Oh, maybe that might be something you might need, Gabs.
1: I might need it. Do you think, like, I have this theory, right, that the trauma that you've endured as a child,
0: yeah,
1: or wherever, in any parts of your life, there's a block. There's a block that it creates.
0: Possibly.
1: To your memories. It's linked to your memories. And this is my theory. I'm not a doctor.
0: Go.
1: Or a scientist. But I think dementia and Alzheimer's is linked to trauma.
0: Oh!
1: Anyway, moral of the story, I think you're a liar.
0: Back in with the morning tea after this one here. It's SZA shirt. It's all new.

0: SZA. Sure, it's on North FM, the beat of the Pacific. 7:22 for your Wednesday morning. Gabs and Reese here on the Morning Check. Time for a bit of morning tea.
1: Your morning tea, Ipuki. I got a bone to pick.
0: Yeah, man.
1: Yesterday we talked about it's finals footy time.
0: Mm-hmm.
1: Warriors versus Dolphins tickets, they went on sale. This is the general sale, by the way. 10 o'clock. What time were we getting ready to buy tickets?
0: We were there, I think we were there 10:45. So we were,
1: 9:45.
0: We were already waiting around in line.
1: Sold out within minutes. 25,000 fans expected to pack out Mount Smart Stadium this Saturday. Warriors members, they already snapped up their allocations the day before. Dolphins members got their chance. General public tickets went on sale. Boom, they disappeared. Now, this is what I'm seeing online.
0: Talk to me.
1: People buying 8 tickets.
0: I told you.
1: Not for your family and your friends. Riggs did say this to me yesterday, and I defended yous. Damn it.
0: Gabson.
1: I stood up for yous, and I said, these people have been loyal fans since day one. They've been through the trenches. And then I see you guys reselling the tickets for, how much did you say?
0: The latest one that I've seen, $1,200.
1: Disgusting.
0: For one ticket.
1: Disgusting. You should be ashamed of yourself.
0: Yeah, man. That is mental. I saw some more videos going up of people. So it sold out, all right? It sold out, and then 20 minutes later, those tickets were already on Trade Me.
1: That is disgusting.

0: But I think 8 tickets for 1 membership is excessive, man. That is way too many. Especially around this time of the year, man. There's people out there that want to celebrate with the Warriors as well. 4 tickets max should be the allocation, man. 4 tickets per 1 membership. Maybe even 2 extra tickets plus your membership, you know?
1: Yeah.
0: It's just, oh, man, it's sad. It's sad.
1: And obviously we're salty because we didn't get any tickets. Also, another bone to pick about this whole, the Warriors being in the final. Yeah. So obviously if they win, they get a home, another home.
0: Yeah.
1: Qualifier?
0: Yeah.
1: There's rumors, and it might be looking like it's going to happen, that they're going to take that game to Eden Park.
0: Yeah. Yep.
1: How do people feel about it? Because I watched this interview with Sean Johnson. He's pissed off. He's pissed off that Eden Park can come and just, you know, take a semi-final, qualifies semi-final. Yes, we understand Eden Park is bigger, but Go Media Stadium, Mount Smart Stadium, the original, that is the Warriors' home grounds.
0: Correct.
1: So, how do we feel? I mean, I personally, I know that if it goes to Eden Park, I'm definitely getting a ticket because there's much more
0: seats.
1: Much more seats.
0: Yeah.
1: Whereas I know these loyal Warriors fans, I'm not the biggest Warriors fan, but I'm a fan of the game.
0: Yeah.
1: We love the game. How do you feel about it moving to Eden Park?
0: You know, I think it's better for the Warriors to have more fans in the crowd. So, yeah, I am a little bit with it.
1: What if they go to Eden Park, though? Say they win this weekend against the Dolphins, they go to Eden Park, and they lose. Like, is it? Does that mean like that Eden Park is cursed?
0: I wouldn't put it towards that, man. It's just who's the better player on the day.
1: I don't know.
0: I feel like Warriors fans will pack that out, and I feel like the mana.
1: There's no doubt that Eden Park will be sold out.
0: Yeah,
1: we all know rugby's a boring game. I'm sorry to say, but you know how lots of players, and I'm sure majority of players, and you know maybe any of you who have ever played professional sport. Which is hardly any of you, but you have superstitions, right?
0: Yeah,
1: there's certain things
0: that
1: you do before a game. You put your left sock on first. You wear your lucky necklace, your lucky undies.
0: So playing it.
1: Do you
0: stadium?
1: Think at Eden Park there's a little bit, you know, like everybody who's superstitious, you know, they have those fears?
0: Possibly. There is, some of that in play as well.
1: Because they've been winning at Go Media.
0: Yes, very true, very true.
1: So, yeah, anyway, to all of you who are reselling... Yep. Any of these Warriors tickets this week for over $500, shame on you.
0: Real quick, Gabs, what is the minimum amount of money that you'd... Oh, sorry, maximum amount of money that you'd spend on a Warriors ticket if it was to go up for sale? What's the max that you'd pay?
1: $100.
0: $100? Oh, buddy. You're dreaming, cuz.
1: I'm watching it at home.
0: Maybe we crash out. Happening in the next 2 songs, man. Got some ART right here. It's Make Me Believe. It's on new.

0: Design. Playlock, it's on OFM, the beat of the Pacific. You're rocking with the morning check here at Gavs and Reeves at 7:33 for your Wednesday morning.
1: It's the midweek crash out. Come on, guys, it's complaining time.
0: Yeah, midweek crash out for your Wednesday. You know what goes, man. We got feelings and we need to let them out.
2: But I feel like you spend majority of each show crashing out anyway.
0: I like to dedicate a segment to crashing out because it's healthy.
2: Is it?
0: Sometimes.
2: I think you should talk about your blessings and your reflections.
0: How to the day. All right. Don't change my time where I can get a little bit crazy. Okay. Today's midweek crash out. You know, other than the Waz tickets. Oh my gosh, that's a whole nother story. But here's one that I am absolutely find putrid. Okay.
2: Putrid.
0: As people who push the pedestrian button, but you could have crossed the road. And now I have to wait for you.
2: No.
0: I have to wait for you to cross the road. Sometimes you've already crossed the road and you push the bloody button. Why you do that?
2: They're being safe.
0: Why you do that?
2: They're being safe.
0: This just goes to show to me you do not know how to cross the road. If you do not know, if you do not need to push the pedestrian button and you can get across safely on your own, don't push the damn button.
2: Maybe they didn't have patrols at their school.
0: That doesn't.
2: They weren't able to go to Rainbow's Inn. That's where you learn to cross the road.
0: That's not an excuse for you to be wasting my time. Now I'm sitting at the lights going, you could have crossed. I'm about maybe, I don't know, 800 meters away from getting to the lights. I can see you waiting at the lights. There's no other car but me coming your way. Yeah, you still want to push the button. You could have crossed.
2: Don't you think sometimes...
0: I'm even driving slower. Oh. I'm driving slow. I'm taking my time. I'm like, okay, if I just go slow, maybe this person will cross the road by the time I get there. No. Now we're both standing there looking like idiots. If there's no need to push the pedestrian button, don't press it.
2: Don't you think, though, sometimes, don't you, like, sit there and think, you know, maybe this is a sign. You know, you don't know what you are being protected from around the corner. Could be a car crash, like, 2 seconds before you, and that stop sign saved your life.
0: Next time, I'm going to run you over. I'm going to run you over.
2: See, Riggs can't look at it as a blessing in disguise.
0: I'm going to run you over.
2: But he needs to slow down.
0: Okay.
2: Especially around... Why do you always speed up around schools?
0: Oh, my favorite is speeding around old people homes. That's my favorite.
2: And even when he goes past the cemetery, he turns the music up louder.
0: I'm speeding through the cemetery. You better watch out. Have you got a crack headstone? Whoosh. Watch out, man. Someone said, I agree, Riggs. Allow jaywalking. Yes! This is what I'm saying. If you can cross the road safely without the pedestrian button, don't push it. You're pushing my buttons.
2: Contradicting all the rules that Auckland Transport put out there.
0: I don't care. My time is worth more than you crossing the road.
2: Don't you ever think how many of these pedestrians, these stop signs, saved my life over the last year?
0: I feel like you just are saying these things to make me more mad.
2: Yes, brings me joy.
0: That's the midweek crash out for your Wednesday right there, man. Back in after this one here. It's Mario. Just let me love you.

0: some old school Mario with Slim Love Ya. You got the Money Shack here, Gabs and Reese, for your Wednesday.
1: Okay, so apparently, Meghan Markle, Prince Harry, they have moved back to the UK. If you are not in the know with Prince Harry and Meghan, they left the UK, they left the royal family back in 2020, not long after they got married.
0: Yeah.
1: And they came out on Oprah, they came out to the press, pretty much talking about outing the royal family and how they got treated.
0: Wow.
1: So they're back in the UK. And there's this news headline that I saw yesterday that pretty much read, King Charles tells Harry and Meghan, you are not back in the royal family.
0: Oh.
1: So when I saw that, I was like, oh, these two, they got kicked out of home.
0: They ran away from home.
1: They tried to go back. Then they got kicked out of home. So pretty much, this is what happened. They're back in the UK. Apparently, allegedly, supposedly, they're trying to get back into doing work for the royal family. If you know about the royal family, just like if you've watched the documentaries, they're an institution, right?
0: Yeah.
1: So you can do work under them. You get paid under them. You get like an allowance almost when you're part of the royal family. They opted out of that once they left to America. Now that they've come back, they're apparently trying to get back in, but a letter has been issued from King Charles, from his people, clearly stating you can do your charity work, you can do whatever you guys want to do, but you're not doing it under the royal family.
0: Whoa.
1: So when I was looking at this, it got me thinking about when you get kicked out of home.
0: Oh,
1: we can laugh about it now.
0: Damn, yeah. Okay.
1: Back then, oh my gosh, it was like World War IV. Three. There's only been two. I want to know, why did you get kicked out of home? Because when I was reading through the story, it reminded me of the time I got kicked out of home.
0: What?
1: That's when I got pregnant when I was 12.
0: Oh, shut up. I'm kidding.
1: you know, I know this will come to a big surprise to a lot of people, but I have a little bit of a mouth.
0: Oh, no.
1: It's a little bit cheeky.
0: Yeah, yeah.
1: And when you get a little bit too cheeky, you say, I don't want to go to uni anymore.
0: Damn. Well, you know what you can do?
1: Some of the consequences.
0: You can get out.
1: You get kicked out of home.
0: Ooh.
1: You talk back. You get kicked out of home. I want to know. I know. I'm not the only one that's been kicked out of home.
0: Damn.
1: Once upon a time. 466 on the text line or give us a call. You can remain anonymous. Look, we can like, we're adults
0: now. Come on now.
1: 0800-223-103. Why did you get kicked out of home?
0: Yeah, we want to hear about it. We'll do that after this. Dance, put it down. North End.

0: Dan, just put it down. It's on New FM, the Beat of the Pacific. Your Gabs Reeks here on The Morning Check.
1: So Prince Harry, Meghan Markle, they've been kicked out of the royal family.
0: Damn.
1: Kind of. And it reminded me of when I got kicked out of home. Damn. And I know I'm not the only one here. Why did you get kicked out of home? That is the topic of conversation this morning. You know, what did you do? What did you say? What happened? We can laugh about it now as adults. Back then, oh my gosh.
0: Yeah, it was a crazy time back then.
1: It was tense times back then, but you know what? Tough times never last.
0: Yeah, I remember at school. we had the school social. Mm-hmm. So like pretty much the disco of the school. I was in my late teens, would have been like almost like my last year at school.
1: Is this after you repeated for the fourth time?
0: Pretty much.
1: Yeah.
0: Anyways, I I didn't come back home after the school social, which I told my mom I was going to. Anyways.
1: Where were you?
0: I went off and I was gallivanting around the ways, man. And by the time I came back home, my mom goes, get lost. I don't want to talk to you. Anyways. I had to go stay at my nana's for like a week. Yeah. And then when I came back, I was like, sorry, mom, man, come on. I learned my lesson, all right?
1: How old were you?
0: I want to be like 17. Like,
1: what a
0: I know.
1: Someone said it wasn't funny then, but I got pregnant at 15, got kicked out of home.
0: Where?
1: Didn't talk to my parents for 5 years.
0: Oh.
1: All, things are all good now, and now I've got 3 kids, and they pretty much live with their grandparents.
0: Oh, that's a cool turnout.
1: That's a cool story.
0: Yeah.
1: My dad kicked me out after I went out drinking with my friends. I was 15. Came home, tried to fight him.
0: That's A.
1: He gave me the hiding of my life. And then I got kicked out.
0: Oh, shut up. Hey, I hope you guys, you know, built your relationship back up, man. I hope everything's all good.
1: I got kicked out of home after I snuck a girl into my room.
0: Oh.
1: My mom walked in on us, and I was living at my friend's house for 2 weeks.
0: Damn, man.
1: Someone else said my brother, not me, got kicked out of home because he kept playing up, was fighting, and then after that, he joined a gang. We haven't seen him since. Which gang? Maybe we can help you find him.
0: I did not expect that to be the end result.
1: This was meant to be funny. Now it's gone serious.
0: I know. Someone said, I ran away from home, and when I came back to be with my family, they didn't want me back. that's a bit overboard, but you know what? We're grateful that everybody can share their mama and their hurt and that, and you know, we can laugh about it now, man.
1: Can we?
0: Well, you're laughing at me.
1: Yeah.
0: Sometimes I want to kick you out. Anyways, man, appreciate all the texts. When we do come back, it'll be after the news, man. Heaps going on in the 8 o'clock hour, so stick around for that. Here is Monica. It's Before You Walk Out My Life. What a fitting song. It's on New FM.

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0: PM News at 8, Malo Lele, I'm Levi Matautia Morgan. The Royal Australasian College of Physicians is calling on the government to release the independent review of the Māori and Pacific admission scheme at the University of Auckland and the University of Otago. Chair Dr. Matt Wheeler says both universities have indicated that their programs meet or exceed the expectations set out in the review's terms of reference. The Health Committee and Pacific People's Member Advisory Group say the review should be released in full, together with the evidence underpinning its findings. This follows a call by an ACT party to scrap the MAPAS, citing racial discrimination. And Dr. Tim Hopgood says the debate should focus on what works to build the workforce Aotearoa New Zealand needs. He says we need more Pacific doctors as Pacific peoples remain underrepresented in medicine and continue to experience significant health inequities. A recent education review shows the number of young Pacific toddlers attending early childhood education has increased by 5.6% between 2019 and 2025. But there are serious concerns about the decline in the number of qualified Pacific ECE teachers from 2,395 to 2012. AUT Pro Vice Chancellor Pasifika Dr. Jacoba Imatapo says it's not just a Pacific problem, but a concern education authorities across the country are worried about.
1: It's an ageing workforce, and we're just not keeping up with our wonderful pioneers across our early childhood services who are retiring. Early childhood education overall has decreased in terms of enrolments into teacher education. We're not bringing out as many early childhood teachers to actually enter into the workforce.
0: New Zealand First Leader Vavasa Manaia Winston Peters says people should become New Zealand citizens to access a superannuation and vote. His comments come as the party takes a harder line on who should qualify for key rights and entitlements ahead of the general election. New Zealand First last week announced that if elected, only New Zealand citizens would be eligible for New Zealand Super from 2029.
2: The only people who are surprised by this are New Zealanders who think this was the case already. And all of these people coming from overseas surely know one thing. If you want to be part of the system, you've got to join up. You can't just be here casually. As a temporary visa holder entitled to all these things, including voting.
0: New Zealand visa applications at Donga will soon be able to use a streamlined application process via a new New Zealand visa application centre in Nuku'alofa. Immigration New Zealand says the new centre will be operational from next Monday. An operations director for Northern and Pacific, Janine Parsons, says they've worked to make visa services more accessible for applicants in Tonga. She says the centre will support applicants to navigate the application process with greater ease. And turning to sports now, the Cook Islands senior women's indoor handball team will compete on the international stage again after 24 years this week in New Zealand's capital. The team are on their way to Wellington, where they will be part of the seven countries competing in the IHF Trophy Oceania Championships 2026. Cook Islands Handball says that being part of the Oceania meet is special, and other participating countries and territories are New Zealand, Australia, Fiji, Kiribati, New Caledonia and Tahiti. And that's PMN News at 8. For more Pacific news and sports, go to pmn.co.nz.
3: Ata Marie, happy Wednesday, everybody. It's September the 9th. You're here with the Riggs, Gabs, and producer Louis. Beautiful day here in Tamaki Makaurau.
4: Yes.
3: I know a lot of people, your day is just getting started. So hopefully we can help bring you some good music, make you laugh a little bit. Riggs, stop trying to make people cry.
4: You know what? I just heard about the handball competition. Why didn't we enter that?
3: Are you good at handball?
4: Oh, bro, I'm the best.
3: Oh, I don't know. You keep saying.
4: Maddest at the skims, man. I can do double dragons, all kinds of tricks and moves. Do you think that's the kind of handball they play?
3: You give me the vibes that you make up your own rules as you go.
4: But you know, that's hand, like schoolyard handball. That's
3: I'm
4: what they're.
3: So.
4: Bro, we would, honestly, we'd carve them up.
3: What, in doubles, singles?
4: Either. Four square, bring it on.
3: I'm gonna have to put your money.
4: I need to figure out where the trials are and all of that stuff, because I want to go to the World Championship handball competition.
3: Who would you represent?
4: I would represent Tokelau and Niue, man.
3: You can only pick one.
4: And you know what? I'll represent South Auckland. We got a whole bunch of handball players that are the best at the best.
3: Hey, speaking of handball players, tennis stars, they had the US Open last week. they've called out the social media influencers, or as I'd like to say, influ-air-laws. I'll let you know what they did.
4: Yeah, man, can't wait, can't wait. We'll hear a little bit more about that after this one here. It's Te Wihi, it's Dreams. It's on NorthFM, the Beat of the Pacific. Good morning, everyone.

0: 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Stewie Dreams, 8 minutes past 8 o'clock for your Wednesday morning.
1: Now, I cannot think of anything worse than going to your favourite tennis match. Mm. And if you've ever been to a tennis match like I did, I went to the ASB Open.
0: Yeah.
1: Earlier this year.
0: They look cool.
1: You be quiet. You be quiet during the games. It's not like a rugby or a rugby league game where, you know, everyone's screaming on the side. They have tennis etiquette.
0: Yeah.
1: Like they do at every game.
0: You've got to let the players focus, right?
1: Yeah. So last week, the US Open, which was held in New York, they had around 100 influencers and content creators. Now, obviously, that is the new marketing promo billboards, how you advertise your events, your products, whatever, you get influencers to come along to your event or whatever. So they had around 100. And after that, some of the biggest tennis players, such as Naomi Osaka.
0: Yeah.
1: And they were calling out the influencers. They were being disruptive during the game. So Naomi, she talked about in her post-match interview about how distracting they were. She's never had a ref that's had to tell off the crowd so much.
0: Wow.
1: As she did in her game. There were influencers. There's a video of a big group. They're taking photos. They've got their ring lights out.
0: Man.
1: They're being loud. They're talking during the matches, which obviously is very disruptive to the tennis game. Wimbledon, that's where the next Open is. They're banning influencers.
0: What?
1: And if you are an influencer and you are invited to the event, you're not allowed to bring your ring lights. There won't be a special section for these influencers. So everything that happened at the US Open, that won't be happening at Wimbledon.
0: They kind of ruined it for everyone else.
1: And there's a lot of talk online, you know, about social media influencers and their type of behaviors at events, especially when you go into a game like tennis. You know, you've got to respect the sport. Whatever you are being invited to, you've got to respect the kaupapa of whatever is happening.
0: Yeah, there's a bit of influencer fatigue going on at the moment, eh? Where it's like, man, these guys, I see it all the time online, man. Some of them are a bit entitled. Some of them are just getting in the way of certain things. It's not a good look for everyone else that's in that space. Not I or you, Gabs.
1: So I thought we need to put together a list.
0: Yeah.
1: I know there are a lot of you out here, you're thinking of getting into the content game. You know, you want to make your content, you want to do your thing, you want to make some money. We get it. We're in that game ourselves. We're going to put together a do's and a do nots list.
0: Okay.
1: Did that make sense? Yes. 466 on the text line. If you are just a regular member of the public,
0: mm-hmm,
1: and you've come across some of these influencers and something about them annoys you, we'll add that to our do's and do not list.
0: Yeah. 466 on the text line, 0800-223-103. We'll put that list together after this one here. Kehlani, it's on New.

0: Kehlani should have never. It's hot enough for him to be to the Pacific. Gabs and Riggs here on the Morning Shack.
1: Should have never become an influencer. So the social media influencers in America, they are getting called out at the moment. There's social media influencer fatigue. The US Open, it was held, US Tennis Open, sorry, it was held in New York last week, and over 100 influencers, content creators were there. There have been, some of them were being disruptive. If you've ever been to a live tennis open like I have, you're quiet.
0: Yeah.
1: During the serves, during the game. It's not like a rugby game where you can scream and yell, you know, for your favorite player. Mm-hmm. Like, there's a particular etiquette that they have at tennis matches. And some of the biggest tennis stars of the world, Naomi Osaka, she spoke about it in her post-match press that you can find online, talking about how some of the influencers, you need to be familiar with the tennis etiquette because they were being disruptive. They had their taking their photos, being loud, you know, they were being annoying.
0: Mm-hmm.
1: And so Wimbledon, they've put rules in place. Social media influencers, you will not be doing that at the Wimbledon. Nah. And so I thought, you know, I think we're a bit behind here in New Zealand, but I thought it is important to speak on this and put together a list of the do's and do nots for social media influencers.
0: Yeah, very true.
1: Riggs and I mean, we don't call ourselves social media influencers.
0: Hell no.
1: Riggs is an influelo.
0: Yeah.
1: And, but, so we've been around the game, I guess.
0: Yeah.
1: Me, not so much as long as Riggs. But it's important that we educate each other. You know, put some rules, establish some rules so that we're all on the same page.
0: There is, an upcoming of, it's becoming a bit more normalized now these days where everybody is, you know, jumping in front of the camera, talking about their lives and all that stuff. So, yes, we need to put together a bit of a handbook when it comes to what is the do's and the do nots.
1: Riggs, one do, one do not. As the OG social media influencer.
0: Oh, shut up.
1: What are your one do and one do not?
0: I think the do not for me is don't press the rules, man. If the rules have been set, like, don't try and use your influence to, like, try and, like, either get into a space where you're not supposed to be there. There's so many people that it's like, oh, man, do you know who I am? Or I could do this for you.
1: Do people
0: act
1: like that in New Zealand?
0: I've seen some accounts. I've seen some accounts where people have tried to use their following to kind of make their way into rooms that they're not even supposed to be in. So pressing that's a do not. A do, however, is to help out other people, I think is a definite do. You know, if there's smaller accounts that are looking to climb their way up the ranks or try and build a following or whatever, help them out, man. Don't be too cool.
1: Don't be too cool. All right. Someone in the text line said, annoying are these WAS influencers. Y'all ain't winning this year up the fins.
0: Okay, we're going to block you, but you know what? It's all right. What's on the text line as well? Don't say, do you know who I am?
1: What influencer says that? Please, name and shame them.
0: I have met a few people.
1: Really? I'm probably a little bit oblivious. I don't think that happened here in New Zealand.
0: Yeah, this is like, this happened at nightclubs, like waiting in line, and you're trying, or people are trying to get into VIP as well. It does occur sometimes, man.
1: I'll just say this right now. You will never catch us doing that.
0: Oh, hell to the nerve.
1: Someone said, don't block the entire aisle at the supermarket when people are trying to do their shopping.
0: Yeah, trying to pick a good time on winter film is probably the best. Is like, man, go in the morning when there's no one there or something like that. Yeah. Don't go when it's peak time to go and film.
1: Someone said, why are people filming themselves crying? Setting up the camera and then crying to camera and posting that. It's giving psychotic.
0: Man, it's crazy, eh? Because you have a chance to watch the video back. Then you have a chance to look at, post it, and it says, do you really want to post this? Yeah. Another person said, dry begging on TikTok for gifts. Yeah, that's another tough one, right?
1: Okay, can you educate me on gifts?
0: Like, yeah. So, I mean, if you go on TikTok Live, there's an opportunity for people who are watching you on live to give you gifts, which is like currency, pretty much.
1: To do what?
0: Just show your face.
1: Yeah,
0: pretty much. There's people who are like, oh, I won't carry on the live unless you guys give me X amount of dollars.
1: Are you serious?
0: Pretty much, man. It's pretty crazy.
1: That is ridiculous.
0: Someone
1: said, don't make everyone wait 15 minutes while you rearrange the table, move the food, take photos of the food, and then ask the waiter to bring that out again.
0: Yeah, no, that's what Do You Know Who I Am kind of vibes is, food influencers as well, trying to get a free feed in that. But
1: I guess,
0: yeah.
1: Like, I get they need to get the content, but you don't need to be rude about it.
0: Yeah, that's the other part as well, man.
1: Someone said, don't climb on a chair in the middle of a restaurant to get your content. I've been in a few places where content creators, they're disrupting a whole entire restaurant or a supermarket just to get their content.
0: Oh, my days.
1: Yeah, I think now, like, I know when I do a paid thing and I have to go to a supermarket, you have to sign in.
0: Yeah, of course, man. You got to let them know that you're there and you're about to do some work for them. So, yeah, those are just a few of the of what felt like there were more don'ts than do's.
1: Also, can we stop crying about who's sharing your content and who's not? Like, obviously, they're not your friends.
0: Facts.
1: Get over it.
0: Anyways, man, I'll be back in after Jay King. Got some special guests on the show as well. He's stronger than ever. It's on NorFM.

0: Jay King, Stronger Than Ever. It's on OFM, the beat of the Pacific. Now, we have been very blessed to have some very special guests joining us. They'll be here for the next 2 weeks,
1: yes,
0: I believe.
1: They will, yes.
0: We got Tamara and Mikey all the way from NBC. Good morning!
2: Good morning.
1: I think we need to stay as well. They're from NBC and PNG.
0: Oh, yes. Oh, man, how's it been, guys?
3: Oh, it's been great. Loving the weather.
2: Yeah. Oh, yes, it's very cold.
1: Yeah, because they told us it's hot over there where they are. They don't have a winter.
0: Yeah, true.
2: No, we don't have a winter.
3: We have either it's very hot or it rains. So yeah. We'd like to think that our winter is rainter.
0: Yeah. Tamara, talk to us about what you do over in PNG, like our radio station and everything that you do for NBC over there.
2: So I'm with Tribe FM. It's similar to what New FM is here for New Zealand, for Auckland.
1: Yeah.
2: So Tribe FM is the youth radio that is part of the National Broadcasting Corporation.
0: Nice.
2: And yeah, we try to target as many young people as we can.
0: That's so cool.
2: So we are an entertainment radio as well.
0: Yeah.
2: We try to educate our listeners as well as much as we
0: can.
2: Yeah,
0: of course, right?
2: Yeah, and also, but we have to educate them, but it has to be relevant.
1: Mm.
2: Has to be relevant.
0: Yeah.
2: And also, we try to speak the language that they speak, what's trending, what's happening on the streets, online.
0: Yeah.
2: Could be Instagram or
0: TikTok is another favorite one.
2: It is a favorite now.
0: Hey, Mikey, you're on the TV side of things, right,
3: Brian? Yes, I'm with television programs, so I host and produce the music show.
0: Oh, cool.
3: It's called Replay.
1: Yeah.
3: So I do that. So unlike our good friend Tamal, that you guys got every day to plan, I'm lucky enough to have at least 4 days before I

0: That's so cool. And listener, what are you guys up to while you guys are staying around these ways here in New Zealand for? But what are you guys getting up to? You guys are learning the ropes around these ways and what we get up to and that?
1: Yeah, man. I would like to say a really big thank you to Pacific Media Network Trust for having this partnership with NBC.
0: That's so cool, man.
1: And we're so honored to be the first, the maiden team to come on to New Zealand and have a blast here. So yeah, thanks for having us.
2: What's something that you've learnt? I mean, I know you've only been here for, this is going to be your second day. What's something that you've picked up on what we do here so far?
3: Oh, I like your studio setup.
0: Oh, cool.
3: It's advanced.
0: Oh, man.
3: Yeah.
0: Oh, man.
3: That was the first thing that caught me.
0: Oh,
3: the setup
0: cool.
3: in here is cool.
0: Yeah.
3: And you seem to capture everything that's happening in here online as well.
2: Yes.
0: Oh,
3: so,
0: man.
3: Yeah, if someone's joining online, they'll definitely have a feel of what's happening in here.
0: Oh, man, how good, man. Mikey, about yourself, bro?
1: I'm being the TV guy, I just love the cameras in here.
0: Yeah.
1: The setup is really awesome. Prior to doing TV, I was with radio as well. So just seeing this is like full circle for me. I'm like, this, I need this.
0: How good. Well, you know what? Tamal and Mikey are going to be joining us here and there throughout the week, man. Popping in, seeing what they're learning around these ways, man. Hopefully we can teach you something. I don't know. We should be learning from you guys as well, man. But yes, we'll be jumping back into the music right now. Here is

0: Look out him, strong him, na kirap him talk plus, na pasin belong tumbuna. Larim kumul fly, one time PNG.
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0: Charlotte. It's Mitty. That's Monty's name. It's on New FM, W the Pacific, 8:32 for your Wednesday morning. You got the morning check here, Gabs and Riggs. And it is time for us to take a bit of a trip.
1: What we gonna do right here is go back. Way back. Back in time.
2: The Unk. We reminisce on the good old days. The old bag days. It really is just another reminder that, damn, we're getting old. But also, remember back when that happened? You know, just with everything going on in terms of cost of living, inflation. Is that a few cop cars that I see down there?
0: That hasn't changed.
2: That's not changed.
0: That's something that hasn't changed.
2: We just haven't been able to see it because they cancelled Police 10-7.
0: Anyways.
2: That's what the Unk is for.
0: Yes.
2: Uncle Riggs, he breaks it down. He takes us down memory lane. What are we reminiscing on today?
0: I want to talk about being a runner at your school.
2: Ah, the snitch. The school snitch.
0: What version of runner do you know? School runner.
2: This was at my primary school.
0: Okay.
2: Where I had to go do, whoever got chosen, you had to go to each class.
0: Yes.
2: To do the role. So anyone that was absent, you were on the list. There was this one class, and because I did it when I started, there was the year 7 and 8 class. They pretty much bullied me. They said, don't come back to our class because then the principal or the teachers will know who's been wagging or not. And then I got in trouble from the teacher who said, why have you not been going to room 8? And I just cried.
0: No
2: way. I was too scared of the big kids.
0: Oh my gosh. That is sad, man.
2: So you were the runner was the school snitch.
0: I guess that was your version of being the runner at your school.
2: Yeah, what was the version at your school?
0: We pretty much just did all the bum boy errands for the office.
2: Yeah, aren't you the snitch?
0: Well, we don't snitch on anyone. We just like, can you go and grab blah, blah, blah, blah from the classroom? Mm-hmm. Or can you go drop this off to room blah, blah, blah, blah? And, I remember being the school runner at least twice when I was in my last year of school.
2: Yeah.
0: The thing that I'm not, like, being the school runner is cool, you know, when you're in it. But as a parent, I didn't pay for my kid to be a runner. I need him to be in the class learning.
2: And the kid is the one that volunteered themselves so they can get out of class.
0: That's what I mean. Why is my kid, this is his fifth time being the runner in one term.
2: He's smart. He knows how to get out of things.
0: Anyways, that's what I was thinking about. I was like, damn, because my boy, he did come back home from school, I think it was 2 days ago, and he was like, oh, Dad, I was the runner at school today. I said, man, that's nice, but don't you think maybe you should be in class learning something? And he's like, oh, yeah. And that's what I think is like, I don't know if other schools are still doing runner duties, but maybe you need an intern.
2: Like, switch it up.
0: Where's the robots these days?
2: Here we go.
0: Where's the text messages? Or where's something that you can use Messenger on?
2: There we go.
0: Something like that might need to be put in place.
2: I think we just came up with a new TV show.
0: Possibly.
2: The Runner.
0: Or we've come up with a new solution on or a product that we can service to the schools. Instead of having a school runner, here's something else you could use.
2: There we go.
0: Here's a drone.
2: There we go.
0: Here's a robot on wheels that you can go to the class and drop off whatever it needs.
2: I wouldn't mind having a runner.
0: For you?
2: Yeah. Then I won't have to bother you anymore.
0: Oh my days, man. But yes, that is the Unk done and dusted for your Wednesday morning. Back in after this one here, Summer Walker. It's come through, it's on new.

0: Summer Walker. It's come through. It's on New FM, the beat of the Pacific. Gabs and Reeks here on The Morning Shack. Now, I am one of those, I wouldn't say a movie buff, but I enjoy watching some movies, man. And one of the genres that we don't really talk about too much, you know, we talk about horror movies and comedies, and we talk about the Disney cartoons and all that stuff. One genre that I feel like we do miss out on is the apocalyptic slash end of world kind of movies, right? What is the number one go-to apocalyptic movie of all time?
1: Easy.
0: Go.
1: Armageddon.
0: I was thinking Armageddon too, man. Armageddon is...
1: You want to fight about it?
0: Damn, I don't... Whoa. If you had to go, maybe... I'd say, yeah, that's got to be my number one. But then I think about this. I mean, Mad Max is another great...
1: I haven't seen Mad Max. I've heard about it. I've heard the cinematography.
0: That's another one.
1: Crazy.
0: And, yeah, that's another one that's on the top of my list. But then you're going down to, I mean, like, I Am Legend is another banger of a movie, right? Everyone loves I Am Legend.
1: I didn't like it.
0: What didn't you like about it?
1: I didn't like the storyline.
0: You didn't like when Frank was standing by himself out of nowhere? He's like, Frank! What are you doing out here, Frank?
1: It was too slow for me.
0: What? Okay, Independence Day. This is quite a similar route that
1: Armageddon.
0: That Will Smith likes to go down these.
1: Yeah, it was alright. I think just Armageddon. Just, you know, it ticked all the boxes.
0: 2012.
1: It hit the heartstrings.
0: Yeah.
1: It was funny. Yeah. You really felt like it was the end of the world. Independence Day. It was like one man saved.
0: 2012. Come on.
1: 2012. I haven't seen it.
0: You haven't seen it. What about 28 Days Later? That's another banger of a movie as well.
1: Is that Sandra Bullock?
0: No.
1: Okay, I haven't seen it.
0: World of Wars?
1: I haven't seen it.
0: War of the Worlds, sorry. World War Z. Brad Pitt. No, you haven't seen that either.
1: I'm not really into these apocalyptic.
0: That's what I mean. It's like not a lot of people tend to put this one out there. That's what I really wanted to discuss. Book of Eli, surely. Book of Eli.
1: I haven't
0: seen that. Man, you haven't seen Book of Eli?
1: No.
0: You need to watch that one. You'd like it.
1: Is that Denzel Washington?
0: Yes. It's got a bit of a plot twist on it. It's pretty good.
1: Yeah, I'm surprised I haven't seen it.
0: I want to check this out to you guys, man. 466 on the text line. When it comes to the greatest apocalyptic movie / end of world movie of all time, what's that look like to you guys, man? Because this is another movie that everyone was talking about, The Core. Have you seen The Core? Mm-hmm. I haven't seen that either, but a lot of people were talking about that, saying that's like pretty highly rated. But for me and Gabs, we're going Armageddon, man. I think that is number one on my block as well.
1: It was years ago, man.
0: But yes, we'd like to hear from you guys. 466 on the text line, 0800-223-1033. We'll get your thoughts after this. DJ Noise, or Mai, it's all new.

0: New FM, the beat of the Pacific, DJ Noize. It's all my for your Wednesday morning. We're talking all about the greatest apocalyptic movie slash end of world movie of all time. You know, there's one of the genres that kind of get missed out a lot. We talk about the comedies and the animated movies and the horrors and all that stuff. But I feel like there is a genre here that we don't really discuss or rate as well. So you know what, I wanted to put together a bit of a list, maybe some of these ones that I haven't watched, but for me, I'm gonna say the greatest apocalyptic movie of all time has to be Armageddon. I could stay awake just to hear you breathing.
1: That makes me not like it. That makes me want the comet crash into planet Earth.
0: But yes, Gab said the same thing. But also, Gab says hasn't seen some of the greatest of all time.
1: I'm not into these types of movies,
0: man. Because Mad Max is another one that I rate highly.
1: Have you seen Deep Impact?
0: Yes, Deep Impact. I've seen that one as well. That one not too much on my list. But Gab hasn't even seen The Book of Eli, and that's another banger of a movie.
1: It's not my favorite genre. Why do I want to watch a movie about the world ending?
0: That one specifically, you should watch The Book of Eli. At least that one. If I had to put any of them out there,
1: is it based on the Bible?
0: No, it's not based on the Bible, no. Anyways, let's head over to the text line. These are some of the ones I didn't even think of, and I also enjoy a lot of these movies. Walter on the text line, Maze Runner and The Hunger Games. I always marathon both of these movies when I do watch them. Yeah, Maze Runner, massive fan of Maze Runner, man. Like, I've seen Maze Runner 1 so many times.
1: Really?
0: Yeah, and it's like, honestly, it's such a good franchise.
1: Is Hunger Games classified as apocalyptic?
0: I would say, yeah, in a way, like, sort of, maybe.
1: Weren't you in this one, Planet of the Apes?
0: That was a good one too, by the way.
1: Yeah, you're great. That was probably your best role yet.
0: Man, dude, I love when you worked alongside me.
1: I love that you just got cast, like, without costume, makeup.
0: When you said, forgive me. Forgive me, Cooper.
1: See, there it is. That's weird. When people say, I've seen him before.
0: It's the one that I fully miss, and I might have to take my vote back on Armageddon, the Terminator series.
1: That's all right.
0: Terminator 2. Come on now.
1: I mean, it's pretty much happening right now.
0: Terminator 2. That is like the greatest damn movie of all time when it comes to that kind of style.
1: I wonder how much they grossed at the box office.
0: War of the Worlds with Tom Cruise. Yes, that's another one.
1: Not a Tom Cruise fan.
0: I wasn't that much of a fan. Oh, God damn, another good one. Zombieland.
1: They were at Zumbieland.
0: Zumbaland. Zombies doing Zumba.
1: Watching Zumbieland stoned as a vine.
0: This guy might be on it right now. But Zombieland, yes, another banger as well, man. Shucks. I might have to go and readjust my list right now. But Gabs, if we have to recommend any of these, you got to watch Book of Eli.
1: Okay.
0: All right, man. Here's Rihanna. It's on New.

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1: Kia ora. 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

0: Human News at 9, Bolivinaka. I'm Levi Matautia Morgan. Regular school attendance for Pacific students has jumped to 51.4%, up by more than 25% points. But while our kids are physically in class, their sense of belonging has dropped to 65%, and fewer principals report incorporating Pacific values into daily school life. Porirua College Principal Regne Maxwell says they've seen an 18% hike in school attendance and greater engagement between students and teachers. But she says the current economic climate has had an impact on some senior Pacific students.
1: With the economic recession, the lack of jobs, it's a really tough environment out there. In that situation, they're looking ahead and going, where are we going? Particularly at secondary school level. And Pacific students are so connected to what are often quite large extended families and feel a huge responsibility to go out and start earning and contributing to the family.
0: More than 400 pieces of unexploded Second World War ordnance are being removed from a site in one of Kiribati's most densely populated communities. New Zealand Defence Force personnel have arrived in Tarawa to work with the Kiribati Police Service to clear dangerous wartime munitions from a Bonnieman's bunker in Piteo Township. NZDF says the ordnances will be transported to an isolated, uninhabited sandbar where they will be safely disposed of. For people living and working in Piteo, the operation removes a long-standing danger from an area surrounded by homes, public facilities and government buildings. Transnational crime and drug trafficking in the Pacific is fueling Fiji's HIV epidemic, with one in 60 adults living with the disease. Fiji is facing one of the fastest growing HIV epidemics in the world, and researchers are warning it's not just a Fiji problem. Young people, women and children are increasingly caught up in a crisis that is putting growing pressure on the country's health system. Dr. Sharon McLennan from Victoria University of Wellington outlines the key drivers to Fiji's HIV epidemic.
2: The driver of the current spike is increasing use of injectable drugs, methamphetamine, compounded by the fact that there's not good availability of clean needles and syringes, and a culture of sharing, which means that people are sharing needles, injecting, mixing with blood and sharing that. So the underlying that is a decade or more of underfunding of health services.
0: Nauru has opened its embassy in Jerusalem, becoming the third Pacific Island nation to do so. Nauruan President Lanu Angimea says it sends a message to the world of where they stand. Israel's Foreign Minister Gideon Saar says Israel is committing to send Nauru medical equipment and water purification systems. Mr. Saar visited Suva in June after a Fijian government opened their own Jerusalem embassy in a ceremony attended by Israeli Prime Minister Benjamin Netanyahu. And turning to sports now, and All Blacks coach Dave Rennie says that he'll make changes to his side for the fourth and final test against South Africa in Baltimore as they look to square the series 2-2. Rennie will have to name a new captain for the game on Sunday after skipper Adi Savea returned to New Zealand with a dislocated shoulder following last weekend's 29-24 third test defeat in Johannesburg. Luke Jacobson, who took over his leadership role for the rest of the game, is also out with an elbow injury. And Cody Taylor, who deputised for Savea earlier in the tour, was dropped to the third test and is unlikely to be recalled for the game in the United States. And that's PMN News at 9. For more Pacific news and sports, go to pmn.co.nz.
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5: Good morning, good morning. Happy 9 o'clock hour here on the Morning Shaq. Happy Wednesday. We are halfway through the working week. If you've just started your working day, welcome. It's a beautiful day outside, so strongly and highly recommend you get that walk in.
6: Get that
5: vitamin D.
6: Vitamin D, touch some grass. And go out there and enjoy the day.
5: Coming up in this hour, we're going to be learning some new Papua New Guinea phrases. It is Papua New Guinea Language Week. Riggs and I, we don't know too much about Papua New Guinea, so we're learning right alongside with you. We're going to we've got a few new phrases that we're going to learn that you can use in the workplace.
6: Yeah, very nice.
5: We've also got your International Day.
6: Can't forget about the debriefs as well, man. Let's kick everything off in the next three songs, all right? Got some Sean Kingston and some Standard in the mix. Here is Fredo. It's birthday. It's on UFM, the Beat of the Pacific. Good morning, everyone.

0: from Kingston. It's Beat It. It's on UFM, the Beat of the Pacific. Gabs and Riggs on the Morning Shack.
1: Papua New Guinea, Tok Pisan. Happy Papua New Guinea Pidgin. Sorry, I need to say Pidgin Language Week because they forgot over 800 languages.
0: Wow.
1: Oh yeah, when I was at Sisters United Academy yesterday, did a drama workshop, and I asked the girls, how many of you know how to speak your languages? And the amount of girls, I don't think I saw any girl from Papua New Guinea, but just in terms of their Pacific languages, who can speak their Pacific languages, that's a flex.
0: That is so good.
1: When you are bilingual, that is such a flex. Like, I'm jealous.
0: Big time.
1: I'm jealous.
0: Big
1: time. So don't lose that. Don't lose your reel. This week, we have been learning some Papua New Guinea pidgin phrases.
0: Yes.
1: We've also just been learning about Papua New Guinea itself because we don't know much.
0: Oh, we're going to learn a whole bunch, man, especially seeing that the PNG Chiefs are going to be in the building of the NRL 2028. But
1: that's
0: also, we need to start learning right now. Leading up to that point.
1: Yes, we do. So that by the time 2028 comes, we'll be fluent.
0: Yeah.
1: We'll be at the games.
0: We'll be cheering, saying, let's go, but in PNG.
1: In Pidgin.
0: Yeah.
1: Okay. Today, I thought, you know, let's give some words, learn some words of encouragement that you can give around the office.
0: Yeah,
1: today.
0: See, this is good because we can use that at the games.
1: You want to up the morale of your office space? So much that I need to do here.
0: Tell me
1: every
0: more.
1: Day.
0: Tell me more.
1: Starting here from 6 o'clock.
0: Oosh.
1: Always having to lift the morale here in the studio.
0: Man.
1: I got this one guy that I work with, honestly, just hates life.
0: Well, damn. Can't be me.
1: Anyway, looks like you. We're going to learn. Here's your first word of encouragement. You want to say to someone, great work. Hey, Riggs, you did great work today.
0: Yeah, what well,
1: I won't be saying that to you, but just an example. Mm-hmm. You would say, good balawak.
0: Good balawak.
1: Good pelo, it's spelled guts, but I'm assuming it's good.
0: Good.
1: Guts pelo walk.
0: Guts pelo what?
1: Walk.
0: Walk. Kay. Good pelo walk.
1: Guts pelo walk, Regan.
0: Good pelo. Good pelo walk.
1: So go up to your colleague and say, "Hey, good pelo walk."
0: I'm gonna be saying that to Luai. Good pelo walk.
1: There we go.
0: Good try.
1: Yes.
0: Yeah.
1: Okay. If someone's lacking a bit of motivation, you know, you're trying to get them through and you want to say to them, you can do it.
0: Yep.
1: You say, you can mikam dispella.
0: You can wikam dispella.
1: No, you can.
0: You can.
1: Mikam.
0: Mikam.
1: Dispella.
0: Dispella.
1: You can mikam dispella.
0: I said that to Brian Tuttle.
1: There we go.
0: Yeah.
1: Okay. You want to, someone's done a great job.
0: Yeah.
1: You want to say congratulations. You say, big pella amamas long you. Big pella.
0: Big pella.
1: Amamas.
0: Amamas.
1: Long you.
0: Long you.
1: Big pella. Amamas. Long you.
0: I said it's a Lomax.
1: There we go.
0: Yeah.
1: You want to wish someone all the best. Hey, all the best for that presentation. Hey, all the best for that meeting about your salary rise. Salary increase. What's this correct?
0: Pay rise.
1: Pay rise. Obviously, I haven't got one. That's why I don't know. Okay. You want to say all the best for that meeting. You say, me wisem you good luck.
0: Me wisdom,
1: you good luck.
0: Good
1: Why
0: luck.
1: Are you trying to go ahead of me?
0: Sorry, I just
1: go
0: feel,
1: at the set.
0: I'm in the zone.
1: Repeat after.
0: Okay.
1: Me wisdom.
0: Me wisdom.
1: You good luck.
0: Me wisdom. You good luck.
1: Put it all together. Me wisdom. You good luck.
0: Oh, I said that to Manu. I said, hey, bro. Good luck.
1: There we
0: all
1: go.
0: The best.
1: And last one, we can use this at the game this weekend.
0: Yeah.
1: If, you know, God willing, we get some tickets. You want to say, you know, we'd like to say kia kaha here in Aotearoa.
0: Yeah.
1: What did I say? Aotearoa. Stay strong. Okay. You want to say stay strong, which is kia kaha?
0: Yeah.
1: And Pidgin, they say step strong. Warriors, step strong.
0: Warriors, step strong.
1: Step strong.
0: Step strong.
1: When I say stop, you say strong.
0: Stop strong.
1: Stop
0: strong.
1: All right, just stop now.
0: Oh,
1: all right. Dear. Thank you, everybody.
0: I feel motivated myself.
1: Your words of encouragement for today. Thank you to the beautiful Pidgin language from Papua New Guinea.
0: Yeah,
1: and,
0: man.
1: And we'll learn some new phrases tomorrow.
0: Hey, you guys have a good journey today. Okay, me wish them you good luck.
1: Almost. You're getting there.
0: Yeah. Anyways, we've got the International Day coming up in the next three songs. Sean Ree and some Tims in the mix. Here is ART. Nothing to say. No offense.

0: that is needed.
1: What is it?
0: Especially for people like you. Mm. It's National Quiet Day.
1: Oh!
0: Quiet Day. It's a special occasion dedicated to embracing silence in our noisy world. It encourages us to take a break from the constant noise of everyday life.
1: Hallelujah.
0: This day highlights the value of peace, helping us reconnect with our inner selves and the natural world around us. By setting time aside for quiet reflection, we love reflections here, we can find clarity and rejuvenation, enhancing our mental and physical well-being. I think that's why I always get a headache after I leave the show.
1: Yeah?
0: Too much noise on the right side of me.
1: That's where I sit. What are you talking about?
0: On my right side.
1: That's crazy.
0: National, how are you going to celebrate National Quiet Day? He only lasted 10 seconds.
1: You know, it's, I just kind of give these guys some context about our rule. So, like, whenever me and Gabs finish the show and we have to go somewhere together, like, say it's like we got to go and shoot some extra content somewhere, but we have to go together. We have a rule where we don't talk to each other in the car.
0: it's what's best. It's what's best for us.
1: It's like quiet time. Don't talk to me. We already talked to each other for the last 4 hours. Let's just have some quiet time, mate. Come on now. So yes, I would love to celebrate more of Quiet Day. I'm going to actually tell my kids that it's Quiet Day too. Keep it down. Don't bother me. Don't talk to me. Figure it out for yourself. Thank you for blessing us with a
0: National Quiet Day.
1: Yeah, go out there and celebrate it right now, all right? We're jumping back into the music, man. Got the deep breaths happening real soon. Victor J, Seth 4 on Waze, as well as some Sun Zone in the mix. Here is David Dallas. It's called In the Days. It's on

0: Sean Ree celebrating PNG Language Week right here. You got Gabs and Reeves on the morning check.
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2: 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This is a day.

0: 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It's on New FM at the beat of the Pacific. 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
1: It is time to debrief on the show that was. Or maybe you have a debrief about your life, about what's going on. This is your safe space. We reflect. We love to, especially Riggs, he loves to reflect. He loves to sit around the circle, have heart-to-hearts, have DNMs, have whanaunatanga. Kōrero mai, Riggs. What would you like to debrief about today?
0: You know what? Great show. Great show. As always. One thing I can't get over is the fact that you haven't seen some of these movies. And also,
1: I don't have time.
0: Yeah, beat me to the damn Planet of the Apes joke as well. I was a little bit annoyed at that.
1: The thing is, it's not a joke. It's real life for you. And
0: I read that text and I had that in my mind. Another one that I read, like a movie, then I forgot to 12 Monkeys.
1: I haven't seen that.
0: Oh, I see it all the time.
1: I always want to honor you and your life and your work, the things that you do, you know?
0: You know what's annoying is when there's two people that think they're the funniest.
1: Everything is a competition.
0: Two people who think they're the funniest on the show. That's
1: also,
0: the worst
1: do you
0: part.
1: Think any other radio station make monkey jokes? They'll probably get in trouble too.
0: Oh, probably. But you know, it's all fun and games.
1: I mean, we do get in trouble.
0: Yeah, we do.
1: But Reek still brings it up anyway. If they're listening, our bosses.
0: Anyways, that's all my debriefs. I just, you know, we need to have a balance here where maybe one day I'm the funniest and one day you're not the funniest.
1: I can't help. I wake up in the morning and this is just who I am. I think you just need to accept the fact that not only have you found someone who's funnier than you,
0: damn,
1: but it's also a girl.
0: Have you seen that funny meme? And it's like, I wanted to be the class clown and now I have to wake up at 5 in the morning.
1: That's us! Oh my god!
0: And now look at us, we have to wake up 5 in the morning to go.
1: Oh my god! Jokes on us.
0: Jokes on us.
1: Damn it. I have a debrief.
0: Yeah, go ahead.
1: A little bit too much complaining from you.
0: I know, hey, that was
1: I work on for you, Riggs. Some homework is try look at the positive side to things. Okay? Because I just think you're blocking your own blessings.
0: Thank you.
1: Because you're too much focused on the negative.
0: Oh, man.
1: Like, even when I get here in the morning, you guys... He doesn't even smile. He doesn't say good morning.
0: Man.
1: He doesn't bring me coffee.
0: Shucks. You know what? I'm going to take that on. And then I'm going to take you on in a minute, bro. Thank you for the debriefs and the notes, man.
1: Someone asked. Someone in the text line said, hey, team, if anyone is selling their Warriors vs. Dolphins tickets, my kids, they're currently... See, now people are making up stupid stories.
0: Oh, man, stop, man.
1: Don't, you're going to bring that on your child.
0: Jeez, anyways, you know what? I ain't giving nothing away, all right? If I got my tickets, man, I ain't sharing with nobody.
1: Man, you're going to see Reeves in the corporate box. That's how rich he is.
0: Oh, man, I wish. But yes, you know what? Debrief's done and dusted. Almost ready to wrap up on the show. Drake in the mix here is The Western Guide. It's the new one right here. Little Red Number. It's on New.

0: Whites separated, pockets checked, cold wash, gentle cycle, powder measured just right. You close the door and push start. Then you see it. One red sock. One sock can ruin the whole wash. It's the same when you put soft plastics in your recycling bin. Let's sort it out. Search Auckland Council recyclable items. Tāmaki Tūtaki, All Together Auckland.
1: I'm the magic genie. What are your three wishes?
2: Ooh, can I have $1 billion?
1: Yes.
2: World peace?
1: I'll see what I can do.
2: And some Kara coconut milk.
1: Why don't you buy that with $1 billion?
2: Well, I could, but this is a radio ad for Kara, so...
1: How's this then? I'll now say the magic word. Abracadabra. See what I did there? Instead of saying abracadabra, I said abracadabra.
2: Yes, well done. Very clever, genie.
1: Kara turns wishes into delicious.
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2: That is us, everybody. We got to get out of here. I hope you enjoy your Wednesday. It's a beautiful day out here. I'm going to go for a walk.
0: Mm-hmm.
2: What are you going to do?
0: If
2: I hear a meeting, if I hear a computer, I'm going to bang my head.
0: I don't know yet. I might go watch the Lumo movie. I haven't watched it yet.
2: Oh, yes. I'm going to watch it this weekend.
0: Oh, yeah. You want to go together?
2: No, no.
0: Yeah.
2: Wait, will you pay for it?
0: No. Oh. I thought you were going to pay for it.
2: Oh, man.
0: Anyways, yeah, that's something I might be looking at. I might do that today.
2: Nice.
0: But yeah. Other than that, I might be just doing nothing. Hopefully, nothing. I'm hoping it's an easy day today for
2: me.
0: But yes, if you did miss anything on the show, text the word Shaq to 466. We'll send you a link to the Putty Adi Adi and all the exclusive goodness. Mona's in the building next. Can't forget about seeing Henry for The Rush after 2 p.m. And the one and only DJ Al Goody spinning it up.
2: Back.
0: He back. And yeah.
2: And he's...
0: What?
2: We're going to love and leave you, everybody. Here is, what's the song that's taking us out today?
0: Yeah, it's Denise Williams. Let's hear it for the boy. It's on New FM, the Beat of the Pacific. Catch you guys tomorrow.
2: Take care, everyone.
0: Bye.

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A very good morning to you all. A shout out to the Morning Shack crew holding it down this morning. 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Coming on through for your new daily. Oh man, we are back again for a brand new day, so let us see what the vibe is that's coming on through shortly here in your 10 a.m. hour. Alongside, we got music in from Star Coffee Brown as well as Ari Lennox with Twin Flame. But right here to start us off, I haven't heard this track in a hot minute. It is LaBianca People right here on New Daily. Good morning.

Daily, Risbon coming on through in the mix right now. It is your vibe of the day for this morning. Now, it's the middle of the week for your Wednesday, and today's energy and vibe carries some sort of fresh energy, I must say. And because it is the middle of the week, it's less about forcing things to happen and more about, you know, just clearing that noise, getting grounded and choosing what deserves your attention. A good day to let go of yesterday's heaviness and move forward with a little more intention. And you know what? Perfect timing, because I'm one that carries, you know, what happened yesterday and I feel bad, or, you know, what could come or what's going to come and what could be, and I need to stop doing that. So if you're out there and you're like me, today our theme word of the day is renew, to refresh your energy, your perspective and your belief in what's possible. So whatever yesterday looked like, today is a brand new day. Whatever the week may have started out to be like, today is the day to change all of that. There is your vibe of the day here on the New Daily Show. Getting back into it with Coffee Brown, Kawini and Teddy, Swims on Waves. But right now it's Star with Root Session on New Daily.

the Pacific, Tene Hamo, Awakefia Kama. And we've got music on waves from Ari Lennox, Teddy Swims, as well as Lewa. In the next couple of minutes as well, we're getting into your traffic alerts and your dashboard, all of that admin before we really start the show off. Right here, it's Sam V rolling your eyes on your daily.

0: 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Moving on over to your traffic alerts, Silverdale to the city, all motorways 18 to 48 minutes, Monaco to Albany, back out to Monaco 24 to 51 minutes, Helensville to the city, all motorways 32 to 50 minutes, Monaco to Te Aritu, back out to Monaco 19 to 26, and last but not least, Bombay to the city, and city back out to Bombay, all motorways is probably going to take you 28 to 46 minutes. That is your gas watch and your traffic alerts. Moving on over into the music lineup, we got Lewa as well as Bruno Mars and Mashana on Waves. Other than that, we're heading right back into it. You're tuned on in right here on your daily.
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6: I'm the magic genie. 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

Check-In is coming on through in this hour. So don't go anywhere because we got some goods to talk about. Coming back into it, Brandon Shiraz right here on You Daily.

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1: 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Sweets and Irie would like to dedicate this one to the South Side.

New FM, the beat of the Pacific on your new daily. Brother D, take it out south. Sweet and Irie on that track. Now your midweek check-in. How are you all really doing this week? We already know what we like to do on a Wednesday is to make sure that everybody is all good out there, and especially for it being the middle of the week. Has the first 2 days of the week gone great? Not so great? What has it been like? Take a moment today to check in with yourself, or even myself too. Text on 3466. What's the one thing you're proud of this week, and what's the one thing you're still working through? I'll tell you all about mine coming up in the next couple of minutes. Right here, it's Ocean Pacific and Herbsman right here on New Daily.

0: wondered why Latour said it was him versus the world. I couldn't grasp it. I never understood it. It's never that simple.
1: New theme, The Beat of the Pacific, Latour, Rage Out, teaming up with Mellow Downs right here. And you're tuning on in with your girl, Mon. And something for our midweek check-in was taking a moment to check in with yourself. And what's one thing you're proud of this week? And what's one thing you're still working through? Now, one thing that I am really proud of is I have started doing a bit of some journaling. Now, before you start talking like, oh my goodness, here we go, another journal girly. Well, to be honest, it's actually doing me wonders. It's allowing me to not have so much screen time. So I've just tried to get into a bit of a habit to sometimes I feel like I just doom scroll. I doom scroll to the point of, man, I look at the clock and I'm like, how the heck did time go so fast? So I try to set myself a little bit of a goal. Each night I just either journal for an hour in the sense of it could be I've read something. Hey, it could even be devotions. If you are out there and you do your devotions, your Bible devotions, whatever it may be, I just typically tend to like to, you know, do something away from being on the screens. And reading a book, sometimes for me, I don't know why. I cannot, for the life of me, be focused on a book. Maybe I need to write or get a Kindle. But other than that is something I'm proud of. Every night this week, I've been able to get an hour off my screen time and my phone, which has helped me. Has it? I don't know. Too soon to tell, but it's something I'm proud of. What's one thing I'm still working through is, yeah, getting up in the morning. Getting up early is something that I struggle with. Those that know me too well to know that anything earlier than 7 o'clock, yeah, non-existent. But I'm trying. I'm really trying, and that's something I'm going to continue to work on. And let me know too, what is something you're working on through this week? We're heading back into it right here. It's New Daily.
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4: 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I feel overworked.
3: Man, well, you know what? Fired. 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